0: Yeah? Yeah. Awesome. All right, thanks very much.
1: Remember the name? No problem.
2: Hey, hey, hey, hey. Sing. Sing to your bestie.
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0: All right, once again, we are here backstage, and it's good vibes, and I love that we have the talents and them coming in. Right now with me here is Twin Sanity. Is it Twin Sanity?
1: Twin Sanity.
0: Like, so Twin Sanity, is it that you have a twin, or is just the vibe that you come with the name?
1: But the thing is, twin actually came from me and my cousin. We used to look the same. Take that, and the Sanity is actually from my journal, For Your Sanity, which is also my branding.
0: Okay. Well, that's real good vibes, man. Really, I mean, but tell me something. How did the music come to you? How did you get started into music? Was it like as a family thing, or it came to you, or friends encouraged you? What was it?
1: Well, it actually started from family. My dad actually was an artist, and my mom was a singer.
0: Oh.
1: They had a band together, actually.
0: Jeans, it didn't mean jeans.
1: But I wasn't really studying music at all. It's only like COVID time, after COVID, when I really realized that when I was writing lyrics in my journal For Your Sanity, I was like, all right, these lyrics could go somewhere. It was kind of, but, you know, here we are now, you know what I mean?
0: That's good vibes, man. And I mean, you know, when you're going in front of that crowd and that stage and they get that feel, you know, and they realize, but wait now, but Twin Sanity have a vibe, you have a flow. And the thing about it is, it's not that you could really pinpoint and say Twin Sanity song like this one or that one is an original kind of vibe. Yeah. Is that something you was always going for when you say, well, all right, I'm going into the music side?
1: Yeah, well, I actually started off rapping.
0: Oh.
1: And then I took it to Afrobeat. Everything I do now is kind of Afrofusion with dancehall. I would even mix soca in it.
0: Right.
1: And different flows, but yeah, I was always kind of guy, I like to do my own thing, you know what I mean? So, and it just stuck with me.
0: That is what we're talking about. But I mean, in terms of, for you, how you see Kuti, you know, I mean, he provided this platform and you're able to come out here. Is it that you seem like more of a big brother, you get advice, that kind of thing, or like an older person, or how it is? Tell me.
1: Bigger bragger one time, of course, bro. You know what I mean? That he big brother for all of you, you know, the new generation. Because he kind of really paved the way, you know what I mean, with the different flows. Because, I mean, it's not that, you know, we bucking soca or any other genre. That's
0: just
1: your
0: own lane.
1: But he had his own lane. He kind of paved that way for us to really come through. And his audience is really our supporters now, you know what I mean? So he really did that for us. So yeah, big up Kuti again, big up Raga.
0: So we're talking about. So I mean, for some of the listeners, because we on Slam 100.5 and Vibe City 105, for some of the listeners who taking in and like the vibes and the energy, how could they find you, like on social media or IG or whatever? Give them the handles and stuff.
1: Well, Twin Sanity, all streaming platforms, FY Sanity, that's short for Your Sanity, on Instagram, all social platforms actually. So yeah, FY Sanity again, FY Sanity.
0: Yeah. I love it. Twin Sanity, thank you very much, my brother. It was a pleasure.
1: Appreciate
0: right?
1: you for
0: We're looking
1: having
0: forward
1: me,
0: for more. And you definitely had to come in studio and hold a little vibe with us.
1: Of course.
0: Yeah, man. Goodness. Right? Yes, I. So, guys, there you had it. That was Twin Sanity. Came in, did his performance. Real nice energy. Real positive, upfront, man. You know, so that's good to see. That's the energy we're talking about. So, we're here right now on stateside. It's going off. It's all about canvas. Kutain boy, the original Raga, is a vibe and is a energy. And we have another artist line up here. The next artist line up here. What's his name, bro? I'm familiar with the face.
2: Yeah, Marlo.
0: Marlo, right. Okay, yeah, good. So Marlo, tell me something.
2: Talk to me.
0: You're a mixologist when it comes to the genres as well.
2: Yeah, of course. Well, to be honest with you, as of right now, I love Indy Soca.
0: Alright.
2: If I'm being honest with you, I love R&B. I love to sing. That's my thing. I love singing now. So right now I'm trying to blend the boat. Where's a mixture of R&B and soca, and also different genres as well. We're going here in the future. You know, it's you know starting.
0: Yeah, no starting at all.
2: No starting.
0: But I mean, so far for you putting in the work and giving in the time and that kind of thing.
2: Yeah.
0: How it is you navigate all the, how to put it, boy, the obstacles? Because I mean, as you rightfully say, you know, starting off doing certain things.
2: Yeah.
0: So you know, sometimes something coming your way, stumble across. What it is that helps motivate you to, but you see this, and now start that part of the journey and not taking that on. What it is that driving force for you?
2: You know, if I'm being honest with you, I know this might sound a little cliche, but see my faith in God.
0: Real.
2: Brother, if I only tell you.
0: Real.
2: That's so much times. Like, for instance, last 2 days, my dog, dug out for 13 years, die. You know what I mean?
0: Condolences.
2: And within that same day, I had to go and muster up the courage to go and do a rehearsal for Canvas.
0: Right.
2: You know? And I didn't, because I know for a fact that God had me, and I always, God always had me. So I had to muster up that courage and be like, all right, Malachi, Marlo, you had to do this because this is your passion. This was something that you love now. You know what I mean? So God is always my driving force behind everything I do.
0: That is so good to hear that you really have that center, that gravity, that foundation to really push. Because, I mean, if you don't have that stability, you could get swayed either way. You know what I mean?
2: Sure,
0: I just say,
2: yeah,
0: if you don't stand for something, you fall for anything. So that's really good. And I mean, to see that you really going forward with that originality, that's why I commend you on it.
2: I appreciate
0: you
2: that.
0: Copying, you ain't trying to take nobody's pattern. I mean, you learn from the experience, but
2: yes,
0: that is the vibe we'll be talking about.
2: Course, yes,
0: so tell me something in terms of the plans for the rest of the year and 2027. What you have lined up? You have like new material lined up, collabs, what you could tell us?
2: Yeah, well, I will tell you, right?
0: Yeah.
2: As we know, Carnival is coming a little earlier than we were.
0: Right.
2: Earlier than I would like as a new artist. However, I prepared fully for that.
0: That is what
2: you know what I mean?
0: About.
2: So this year as we be in right now,
0: yeah,
2: I have a lot of material that I'm about to drop. This month coming here, which is July, my birthday month, are something that I believe that should resonate with a lot of the soca fans and beyond. You know what I mean? So just look forward
0: about.
2: To that. And also, within the couple months coming out, you have a few more material coming out next year. For sure. Dolphin, you know, getting the taste of Marlo.
0: You know, getting the little taste of Marlo.
2: But trust and believe, see next year. This year, trust me.
0: That is what we're talking about, Marlo. Hey, thanks very much. Before you go, brother, let me know how we're finding you on the socials and that kind of thing, so we can touch base.
2: Right,
0: you know?
2: So you can find me on every social, Marlo Music. Music with a Q instead of a C. Right? So
0: like
2: M-A-L-O-M-U-S-I-Q. Thank
0: like
2: you
0: that.
2: So much.
0: I like
2: yes,
0: that. Sir. Marlo, blessed, my brother.
2: It's
0: you
2: a
0: don't
2: pleasure,
0: know.
2: Man. Yeah,
0: we
2: man.
0: Definitely gonna try.
2: For sure, yeah,
0: goodness. All right, guys. So there you have it. That was Marlo. They're good interviews, man. I like the fact that we have the youth coming up with that authentic, fresh flavor and vibe, you know. I mean, it's nothing that again a redundant feel and it's the same one and it's the same vibe and they're just coming and copying and that kind of thing. So that's really, really good. All right, we have much more coming here. It's Canvas, it's yours truly, Verse in the building. And you know, when I reach Bust Down Place, touchdown, however you're hanging, however it swing, and it's vibes all the way. You know what I mean? We're looking to go back to studio to pay some bills right now. Gary, over to you.
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0: Peter and Kutin. We're gonna get ready to headbutt our team. All their antics and verse. What's up, guys?
1: Oh, yeah. That is what we're talking about. Yeah, so there's the beaver trick. So you're looking for the hat trick coming again.
2: Man, for sure.
1: That's what we're talking about. Yeah, I mean, you know, let me start off with the style. I mean, your style is nothing like you could pin down. Is it something that you go for on purpose, or is it just a natural thing where, boy, I just flow in with the energy?
2: Yeah, naturally, you know. No, because, you know, I've elevated in my career. Now I had to take it more intentionally, but I like to represent something I like to call Calypso, or new Calypso, you know. And it's a mixture of all that Trinidad has to offer, whether it be Zest, Calypso, Soca, Trinidad even, you know. It's a mixture of that, and I would like to represent that by being different in a society where what we're most popular for would be Soca or Trinidad, you know.
1: Gotcha. Yeah. And I mean, for you, performing-wise, right?
2: Yeah.
1: Does the pressure get to you? You feel intimidated sometimes in terms of, because, I mean, this is your second time.
2: Yeah.
1: So seeing the growth of the crowd, seeing the masses really coming
2: for
1: up
2: sure.
1: and on you, for a lack of a better word. How do you navigate that?
2: Well, you know, I've been, like, for this past year, I've been blessed and privileged enough to perform in front of big crowds, you know. And I still get anxiety, like, even tonight, but as soon as I hit the stage, it just disappears, and, you know, seeing the love from the crowd is just heartwarming, and, you know, all the anxiety just flows.
1: And I mean, your style of music, your flavor of music, if you will, your signature when it comes to the music,
2: yeah, man.
1: Is it that you specifically tailor it for a certain market, or it's just about, you know, whoever appreciate and love the music, you go with that?
2: Yes, it's whoever appreciates the music. I feel like there's always listeners that are looking for new songs.
1: Right.
2: You know, so I make music for the masses, and whether it be a minority or the masses that love it, I'm pretty sure somebody could find their style or their comfortability with what I'm saying or what I'm singing and what the music represents.
1: And I mean, for you, how would you advise, or what advice, I should say, would you give, like, younger artists who coming into this space? Because, I mean, as you rightfully said, this is your second edition on the Canvas stage, right? What advice would you give for the artists and they who, boy, the dung and the feeling like, nah, boy, I ain't gonna get a break. What are you going to say to, you know, help boost them?
2: I was just talking to Tano, and Tano was saying the same thing I would say. Just start. You know, once you start, you will develop an energy and a vibration behind what you want to do with your music. And with hard work and prayer, anything is possible, you know? And I would say, just start. Start with whether it be making beats or willing to play an instrument. Being versed in all these things is very necessary, you know? I would say just start, literally.
1: But I have to say I'm very, very impressed in terms of the interview so far, because, I mean, it's nothing generic that you're getting. It's nothing like scripted.
2: Yeah, man.
1: It's raw, uncut, pure, just personality.
2: Yeah,
1: and
2: man,
1: I really, I just want to applaud you on that,
2: yeah,
1: and give you kudos pertaining to that.
2: Yeah,
1: and continue,
2: sure.
1: Brother. We're looking for the hat trick.
2: Yeah, man.
1: Because
2: we're sure.
1: Like, we're looking for the hat trick.
2: Yeah,
1: before you go really, really quick as well, give us the handles, like, for those new listeners who tune in on Slam and 105 and want to get in contact or want to reach and hear more of Kino.
2: Yeah,
1: how they finding you?
2: Just Kilu on all streaming platforms, all social media platforms. JustKilu.
1: I like that. Just Kilu. Easy, nice vibes. My brother, thanks again.
2: Blessings, bro.
1: Manners,
2: love,
1: you know,
2: man,
1: we look
2: respect.
1: Forward to the rest.
2: For sure.
1: Keep it locked. Thanks very much. Yeah, man. Right, so guys, that was Kilu. Good vibes and energy with these interviews, boy. I ain't lying. Real niceness. So we're going backstage side for a little more vibes, a little more

0: First time.
1: Look, anybody, this is your first year in Canvas. 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

lights man in there. Take up the lights because I want everybody to pull out their cell phone light right now. 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I want everybody to pull out their light on their cell phone right now and let me light up inside canvas. Light up inside the canvas right now. 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
2: This is Canvas Unplugged, right? We just keeping all you warm until the artist ready. Right? I know you're sticky, me too, girl. It's 2 hours, I'll be balling. I am not ready for cooking. Somebody say yeah, yeah. Somebody scream. Hey, ha! D, find something. 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

0: watch out real smooth. 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Let's go to work. To the left. Take it back now, y'all.
1: Definitely, definitely, everything you're getting here tonight, boy. Canvas is a movie. Listen to me. Literally all walks of life. All walks of life coming in to enjoy Canvas. It is a bus. It is a beauty to behold. You know what I mean? You know, as they always say, to each his own. Well, boy, all his own is definitely here tonight. I mean, you're getting to see the experience, the green ones, if they will, the green ones, if you will, and the in-between as well. I must say, a well-executed concert, well-executed layout. Everything thus far is going perfectly smoothly, I would say. I love the fact that you're getting the artists coming through. Easy transition, smooth transition, in and out, just flowing, you know. Nobody holding up the crowd, nobody stalling. Just good vibes all the way through. Kudos going out to the DJs and they as well, because they're definitely holding it down and keeping the crowd's attention. So if you locked on anywhere in Trinidad and Tobago right now, you, of course, you got it locked to the perfect side, which is Slam 100.5 and Vibe City 105. Good, great vibes, I should say. Great energy. Yours truly, Bruce Antics, is in the building here with me. Of course, the original experience. And we here definitely experiencing Canvas. I have to say, whoever planned and decided to bring this layout to really advance certain aspects of it, because you're seeing the changes. If this is not your first Canvas, then you definitely remember everything that happened prior, and you definitely see where they grew from strength to strength. And that is something you have to admire. And it's so pure. It's so natural. You know, nothing forced. It's just like a way of life, if you will. And it's great to see everybody enjoying themselves and coming to support Kuti. You know, one of the most likable guys in the industry, for his originality, for his honesty, his humility. You know what I mean? I definitely look forward to getting an interview with him later on tonight. Once he has the time to touch base with us, just to, you know, pick his brain a little bit and get a little insight as to this entire layout and everything that is Canvas, you know. We're going to go stage side for a few again. Great vibes and great energy as per usual. Slam 100.5. We outside here loving the vibes, man. You don't know. Vibe City 105 family, big up yourself every time. We locked in, you know. Back to you guys in studio. Oh, sorry, back to stage side. There we go.
2: Can't wine fancy where you come from. Skin it out, let me see.
1: I definitely know my eyesight is good because I saw some surprises backstage here, but I cannot say it. I cannot say who I've seen passing through backstage, and I hope they are performing. All I know is if you are here or if you are on your way, you need to get here really, really quickly. You need to come on down and admire the beauty that is Canvas. All right? Back to you guys in studio.
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1: Time, people. The stage is already set. Terry Lyons is on stage.
2: So she's doing the what is it called?
1: A monologue kind of intro.
2: Right.
1: No, that's just to tell you about the style of the show to how different it is, eh? Because it's not just a normal come out and ring down. This is a put together show.
2: Performance.
1: A theatrical performance, you know what I mean? So
2: understood. So the thing about it is, the crowd doesn't drop the energy for a millisecond. You're hearing it in the background right now because they already know what time it is.
1: And they're looking forward to it. They've been primed up. They're on edge right here.
2: Of course.
1: And it's about to jump.
2: Of course. Off. Of course. They're looking for the man from Grandy. They're looking for Raga himself.
1: And now, see, watch me. Listen to me. You hear that? They're talking about it, you know. Mr. Walker,
2: they're calling him outside here. But guys, if you're not here right now, you're missing out. Don't worry, we're going to give you as much as we can live from Vibe City 105 and, of course, Slam 100.5.
1: Correct.
2: Good the energy.
1: The official media partner to this one. And we are at the Song Forge
2: Canvas. Canvas.
1: It's the Canvas concert. And
2: yes.
1: Let me tell you something. Paint, there's an expression. This is where you're going to see people express themselves differently.
2: For
1: and
2: sure.
1: And Putin just walks onto the stage.
2: So you know what that means?
1: He said that going to happen now.
2: Well, here we're going on. Let me look for the stage right now.
1: Let me touch it. Let me touch it.
2: Yeah, and then we come back.
1: Six.
2: Yeah, man.
1: Live.

0: 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Ask something else for you, but I need all to give my little help singing this chorus, right? The name of the song is Rockin', and it shouldn't be hard for you to sing. If you know it, you had to sing with me, right? We can do that? Yeah.
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0: The concert with Ake.
1: With Ake.
0: With Ake. And of course, Kutain is on stage. You listen to the broadcast here on Slam 100.5 and the Vibe City 105, giving you the best of Trinidad and Tobago culture in a new form, in a form that is really taking us forward. This is Evolution Verse.
1: This has definitely become what one would call a staple in terms of in the culture, in the art form. Outside of being something that is out of the norm,
0: yeah,
1: it is something that we can definitely depend on. I can say without a doubt, it's going from strength to strength.
0: From strength to strength. And of course, I have a young lady here with me. She's been backstage with us for a little while. And I've seen her enjoying it. Now, from backstage, there's a different kind of ambience. So we live on Slam. We live on the Vibe. I want you to tell me about this experience based on the artists you've been interacting with and what you're seeing backstage. What is so significantly excellent about this show, The Canvas, tonight?

0: at the, you know, having a perfect show. Right. So it's really good to see so many young people involved, as well as performers, and everyone's enjoying themselves. When you're in the back here, you're away from the crowd, you get to listen to the music. It is beautiful. It's a beautiful night all around.
1: Thank you so much.
2: Uninterrupted with the experience. Thanks very much.
1: Listen to me now. I want you to get that experience and feel it, because if you have never been here and you're listening on the radio and realizing, wait, now this is a different level of music. I was talking to Ding Dong earlier and he's saying, boy, this show is for singers. When you come and you could put your pinky finger up and you sip it on something.
2: But that in itself says a lot, because although he's saying, you know, this performance or all the performances is for singers, he still came to give that support, and that just shows the camaraderie within the industry.
1: You saw the word community in the promotion for this. This is about common unity, for community of soca, the dancehall that we have, the reggae that we produce. I see Ice Sasha here. I see Jam Melody here. Yeah. I hope I don't like the cat or the dog, but all
2: we were supposed to keep that surprises, but nevertheless,
1: but again,
2: it just goes to show the stamp of approval by the OGs, by the original ones, as
1: well. And that's all supposed to be a nice little knock on, a handoff. And let me tell you guys something. This is the canvas where we're painting the future of Trinidad and Tobago music. We're not pigeonholed into one little area, one little circle. We're big. We're big in it.
2: And again, it's just good to see that original side of people. Oh my gosh. I lost her words right now.
1: Yeah.
2: I can't believe it. But I mean, I believe it. But she's here. The one and only Nadi.
1: Hey, listen
2: Nadi
1: to me now. Pieces.
2: Listen.
1: The place going on being pieces. Look, Nadia back here.
2: And again,
1: ooh,
2: energy brings energy. Everybody knows Kutain is
1: Nadi.
2: A lovely soul.
1: I love your girl.
2: Everybody knows Kutain is a brother.
1: Yes.
2: With heart, with passion, you know what I mean? And the support just comes overwhelmingly at this event right now tonight.
1: Listen to me. And I
2: see you trying to wave Nadi, but go and take about Nadi. Arrange. Go and check.
1: Let me just sit there.
2: I don't know if you might get ready.
1: I'm coming. I'm coming. Quick.
2: So you're going on chance.
1: Nadi. Just so, Nadi. We live on Slam. We live on the Vibe. Nadi, just say hello. Don't worry, say much else.
0: Nadi.
2: Nadi,
1: we just getting a little tease.
2: Nadi, no rich, because she had a chance.
1: No.
2: He get more excited than
1: I want pieces. I want all the pieces. We want thing. Now, I don't want you to waste up your voice. I just come in real, real quick. This is a new kind of experience. This is canvas.
0: Right.
1: This is where the younger folk, I think, coming out and paving a whole new experience with a lot of different genres of music. We know Nadi as a soca boss. And Inti, tell me about this. And what this event means to you as an artist in terms of the growth of the industry?
0: Well, firstly, I always believe in supporting my peers, because I get a lot of support when I'm doing my concerts as well. And it's always such a good thing to see Trinidadian, Trinbegonian talent. I am so happy with where we are right now, because I still say with our genres of music, soca, the zesty, Trini dancehall, we're still very much, in my opinion, in our teething stages. And that's why it's important to have the support, not just of the peers, but of the people as well. So I'm just very, very proud of the artists and Kutain, and, you know, I wouldn't be anywhere else.
1: Listen to me now.
2: Boy, yeah, why you telling me?
1: I see the little blush in your face when they mentioned Kutain, because he's a really good artist. The man doing a really good job. And it means then that Nadia endorses what these young people doing.
2: It's great. And I always commend Nadi, because it's pure vibes, it's energy.
1: Real.
2: It's humility. Nadi will heal anybody.
0: Yes.
2: Anybody,
0: yes,
2: anywhere. She don't hit Teddy.
1: Yeah.
2: I love how you're
1: going. Call no names, but you don't
2: hear. Call no names. Yeah. But again, it just goes to show that origin, that beauty that we have in the culture and in the community that
1: correct.
2: Is the entertainment. But what I want to ask you, Nadi, in terms of for you, you know, you see it going in a different way. You're seeing some people kicking against the change of the style and the pattern. Do you embrace the change in terms of how they decide to put their stamp on it? Or do you think it's just a learning curve that they're going through?
0: No, I feel like we need to stop putting the way that music is now. And this is not just a Trinidadian thing or a Caribbean thing, just worldwide. We're not in boxes anymore. We're not. So however you feel to express yourself is perfectly fine. That I actually have absolutely no problem with it at all. For me, I always stand very, very firmly and say I'm a soca artist. I'm very, very proud to say that. However, Trinidad has so much talent. Listen, Trinidad is just like a, we overflowing with talent. So however you feel to express yourself, especially in times like these, it's very, very important to create and to get it out there and just to share light and love. And, you know, so we don't have boxes and labels and things like that anymore. However you feel to create and express yourself, you do it. Absolutely.
2: Thank you very much, Nadi. I don't want to take up too much of your time. I go give you space.
1: Save your voice.
2: Again, Antics just rushed me.
1: Yeah, nah, we rushing.
2: But
1: Antics is here. Last question, real quick.
2: Go ahead.
1: With the Fountain of Youth, boy, how you doing there? How you doing this here? How you doing this Fountain of Youth thing? Because you're not aging.
0: That's good vibes.
1: Listen to me, that's real good energy.
2: When your spirit good. No, when your spirit good.
1: All right, that's it.
2: When your spirit bad is
1: yes. So I look at all of
2: I never said that. Let me go to the break now.
1: Let me go to Nadia. Hey, listen to me. We love the vibe. CG 105 and of course Slam 100.5. Let me go back on the stage.
2: Stage.

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1: Kaka, back.
0: Listen to me now.
1: Lovely.
0: I must say, having a really good time. And yeah. I really and truly love what the show says for Trinidad and Tobago culture and where we're heading.
1: You see, community. What Kutsin, I think, did is he was able to guide and give an avenue to the younger entertainers and those upcoming. A spot for them to free themselves, be themselves, and really build confidence and boost. Because here is where you get a snippet of the future. It's literally like a peep in the spyglass of the future.
0: But I feel like it's more of all of them as a team.
1: Yeah.
0: A unit forward together.
1: Yeah.
0: I think that this is one of the things about today, that community, that canvas, that expression of this we.
1: For sure.
0: The younger set of people that carried it forward. Mm-hmm. I feel like that come out so wonderfully in this particular exposition. Because in a couple of years too,
1: Yeah, and we're going on stage right now, right? You know who is that?
0: Wait then.
1: That is the man who don't want a red girl in his life.
0: Listen to me.
1: That Christo.
0: Let me go. Let me go.
1: Listen, stage side.
0: Red girl and them.
1: Stage side.
0: Crystal.

Hello, keep it right there. Somebody make some noise for the ragamuffin Putin from a... This is the first time I perform in Canva, so let me make some noise for that.

So right about now, this is Canvas Unplugged, no, so really, I wanna do so and jump out of something so I can understand where we was going with it today. Well, you know, kick it for them now. I cannot build this vibe by myself. I didn't build this vibe with our brother. This is one of my heroes. You understand? This person tell me something that... Can we tell me? Can we say? Good.

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I don't know. Like them lyrics, pushing a mood.

0: something. 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When you're sick this year? You're sick this year, as we. Yeah.
1: It's something so.

0: definitely a movie. You know, Antek, something I love to see is I love to see ladies
1: come, darling, come.
0: Well-dressed. I love to see good aura.
1: My right? goodness, and this look lady, at you.
0: I've been watching.
1: Look at you.
0: It was like, I was watching her from afar.
1: Listen right? to me now.
0: But let me get on the track. Let me get on the track right now.
1: Listen.
0: Kute and Fan, yes?
2: Yeah.
1: Yes, I antics and wolves fan, yes?
2: Yeah?
1: Yeah.
0: Nice prayer pressure.
1: You have the right answers for everything, boy.
2: You think so?
1: Yeah, a lawyer.
2: If I'm a lawyer, you know you're not the person to ask me that.
1: You look like a lawyer because you're so debonair.
2: Really?
1: The way you dress in this little jacket.
0: Spell that. Spell that.
1: D-E-bonair.
0: All right.
2: What does that mean?
1: Debonair?
2: Yeah.
1: It means that you have a certain kind of je ne sais quoi.
0: I know when I say that. You read my mind.
1: But let's say something.
0: Spell it. Yeah.
1: Okay. Forget the spelling. I'm not good at spelling.
2: Okay.
0: But no, on a serious note, we just want to get your input in terms of your experience with the concert so far. How you feel?
2: Oh my God, I'm having an amazing time. Everything is perfect. Timing, everything, the vibe, everything is, I'm enjoying myself.
0: So this is your first time?
2: This is my first time,
0: So you're coming back for a second?
2: Definitely.
0: That's what we're talking about.
1: Yeah, and
0: I think, but I didn't know you're too French, you know?
1: No, I know not parler vous français.
0: Au petit peu?
1: No, now, one of the reasons why we pull you, because we saw you really having a good time in that nice debonair kind of pinky finger in the air kind of way. So, you know, it's not a soca fete where you're singing, but you're having a lot of fun. Now, what do you love about this particular style of music and this delivery? What do you think is the most outstanding part of tonight that really make you say, yes, I want to come back?
2: I feel like the connection between, like, self and music. So they have, like, a different kind of vibe. It makes me feel like to connect with myself and that kind of vibe. And I feel like not often you get that in a concert. So, yeah.
1: I like that. That's deep.
0: I like that. And you know you have a lovely voice in there. You do good for radio, you know.
1: You on radio? You ever been on radio?
2: No.
1: You on radio tonight?
0: Yeah.
1: So if you had an intro, you just say Slam 100.5 and Vibe CD 105. Give me a little intro for Slam 100.5 and Vibe CD 105 and tell him in him. Just do a little intro, you know. Well, this is whoever your name is, and I'm live on Slam 100.5 and on Vibe CD 105. That's all.
2: Okay.
1: You ready? Take a deep breath. Ready? Three. Ready?
2: Yeah.
1: Prime up yourself. 3, 4.
2: Well, I am Celine Michaud and I am on Slam
3: 100.5.
2: 100.5. And Vibe City 105.
0: I'm
2: having a good time. It's a vibe.
0: I love it. That's what we're talking about. That air, the flow, the swagger, the pause for dramatic effect. I love it.
1: Good work.
0: Well, thank you very much for making that interview so fantastic. Great job.
1: That is the premium level that we did here.
0: Yeah, premium.
1: Listen to me. This concert,
0: yeah, what I realize you had no vines in this concert. If it was a garden, it's only roses right now.
1: Listen to me.
0: Yeah. Real nice flowers, honestly.
1: No weeds.
0: You can say we done radio.
1: Yes.
0: Okay, all right. I just want to make sure.
1: It decriminalized. No timari. No pick a thing in your foot. This is real quality. This is a flower bed of excellent music, good people. Look at how she looking.
0: Yeah, prolific. Funny, as the music just dropped there, I realize it's GBM. That's why they're singing along so much. I think a strong point, or I would say one of the things that stand out with GBM's music is a lot of the tunes you can sing along to.
1: Yeah.
0: And he has that going for him, time in, time out, and he's a staple.
1: Canvas is a sore throat event. Everybody's singing along, you're singing everything, and it's about that. You know, some events you go to, you want to wild out. They're not juvie.
0: Yeah.
1: They're not a soca monarch.
0: Yeah.
1: This is an event. This is a concert. And I love this. You know why? Because the conversation about music dying from a band perspective has been, oh, good. We're losing this and we're losing that. Kutain and the crew show, you know.
0: Nah,
1: it
0: right
1: here.
0: We're
1: just doing it different.
0: Everything right here, we just have a different spin on it. So it's amazing, you know? But, wow, boy. Let me go back to stateside here.
1: Listen.
4: Yeah.
1: So we the stage ready. Yeah, they're going to change up. So that GBM just came up.
0: GBM just came up.
1: We are real artists selling the backstage.
0: I've seen a lot of artists backstage.
1: You seen Slick there?
0: I seen Sly there.
1: Wait.
0: So you know what I mean?
1: That means respectfully yours in a little bit.
0: Respectfully yours.
1: That's all I'm saying about
0: that. That's all I had to say.
1: I'm not telling nothing else.
0: I want to sign my name. I want to. All right.
1: Jimmy, come in one side. Pauline.
0: Apologies. We know your catch has now come off, brother. Saying the thing about it in terms of with your music, with your catalog, almost 99.9% of the songs, everybody sings along word for word. Yeah. Was that the intention?
4: I mean, listen, I would say yes, it was the intention, but I can't stand up here and play God to know what his will is. Yeah. I just lean into it, and he delivered, and I just decide, all right, well, if you're delivering this to me, and you need me to express and execute this to them, so be it, it's your will.
0: Now, GBM, as a man, you don't really force anything in terms of even with your style and your flow, and with your concerts and everything as well. It's something that comes naturally and real organic. And it's something that you exude in terms of when you're coming out and when you're dealing with people. Is that something for you that you worked on? Or was that something that you just say, you know what, let the energy flow where it go?
4: I think it's the other way around. I think it's something that I noticed early on that it don't need forcing. You know what I mean? The flow, the fluidity of everything, you know, going and go where it needs to go. And over time, I did work on helping that flow along just to be able to express a more authentic version of myself. You know what I mean? So it's like at first being aware that, you know, this is something that's going to happen anyway because I feel the greatness in and around me. And so just letting it flow and then also just, you know, sharpening the tools to be able to let it flow more naturally and authentically. Yeah, definitely both.
0: Now my last question on a more personal side. How do you react when you hear, you know, fans reaching out to you and saying, boy, GB, your music, sometimes in the day, I just go to that because that's my automatic feel good. It's like a fix just to lift me up when my balls gain my pressure, when I'm missing the carnival, when I'm missing home, that kind of vibe. How does that make you feel and how you respond to that?
4: Mood.
1: Mood! I like it.
4: Yeah, mood. I mean, as it should, you know. All praises to the Most High, all creation coming from him. You know, we just as instruments, you here with entertainment and information and good vibes, same with you. You know, I just bring in the same energy and just letting it flow. And it's always a great honor and a great moment of, you know, humility and appreciation for me when somebody could say, yeah, that way you did there, touch me like this. You know what I mean? Then I know God's will is done now, boy.
1: And you do know you're supposed to do it like that. This is GB, all you know, listen, GB, we live on Slam, 1.5 Vibe, CD 105. Yes, our brother, you're everywhere. I mean, I don't know how you just do it. I think from Europe to Africa to all places, you touch and you perform already, right? This is a new incarnation for the music that we have in.
4: Yeah.
1: This is our development. Yeah. Tell me a little bit about GB now. What does development mean for you in terms of moving the soca and the music are trying to be going forward?
4: I mean, listen, this is exactly what I think. You're hearing what? You're hearing what's happening in the back there. And I think this is what the forefathers and our current living icons and legends, big up to Destra, Marshall, Bungie, Faye, and Iowa, you know, crazy, everybody who's still flying the flag. I think this is what they intended. So big up to all the new school as well, Crystal, Kimmy, myself, Full Blown, you know, everybody.
1: Yeah.
4: Kutain, of course, the whole team, everybody. This is what I think was intended, again, first by God. And then this is the works, there's the bricks of the foundation that's been laid, you know what I mean, by the people who've been grinding at it before me. So
1: natural progression.
4: It's a natural progression. And I tell you, again, it's just something to be really feel like. It's just gratitude and humility to be able to be a part of the progression, boy. Because, you know, this is what some people dream of. We just come back from Croatia.
1: Yes.
4: Touchdown in Trinidad.
1: Croatia.
4: Slam, Vibe City.
1: Hey.
4: You understand?
1: Hey.
4: This is what some people dream of. This is what I used to dream of.
1: I live in
4: my dream. So, you know.
1: My balls raised, brother. I'm happy for you. Keep it up. That genuine, that humility is what keeping you pumping, my brother. Hey, you have it.
0: Jimmy,
1: loving you.
0: Loving you all the time, brother.
1: Yes,
0: right?
1: Man.
0: Yeah, man.
1: Jimmy! Hey, yeah, producer, singer, everything,
4: everything.
1: Blessings first.
4: Ironline Boy,
1: live. We are the official proper media partners of this thing.
4: Proper, proper, and it could have it no other way because, yeah. I mean, just like the name says, we progressive and unstoppable. And it's 5 City 105. They just had a look alive. The nation station. You know what we do? You know what we do? You know what we do?
1: You know, Matthias, so what's going on over here?
4: Yeah.
1: The progression.
4: Listen, listen.
5: Even sex. Come on, we. I like when you. I need an all, yeah.

No. As some brothers who just write some letters and write some songs and all kind of thing. These brothers is legends in the business. They've been around for long. Just like GBM, a legend again. So it's a great privilege and an honor to bring these two brothers to the stage with my brothers. Full blown.

0: You feel this crowd come out to party?
1: I feel so.
0: Only love soca and calypso, right? Only love soca and calypso, right? Yeah. But only come here for good things, so I surely love dancehall too, right? Yeah. Let me go. Let me go!

0: All your show, all you're not tired. 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Die nothing. We partying still. Let me go, let me go. One time.
1: Any dancers in the crowd? Just rock. 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

0: School bell a ring, ting a ling a ling, ting a ling.
1: Hey, hey, hey, hey, hey, yo, verse antics, Vibe City 105 and Slam 100.5, the official media partners for Canvas, the concert.
0: Yes, sir. Yes, sir, boy. Antics Highline. I was impressed from start to finish.
1: Correct.
0: I was impressed that they made it so that everybody could feel at home.
1: Yeah.
0: They could sign the name. Yeah. They could be a part of something special. They could be a part of history.
1: Correct.
0: You understand? I was so amazed to the fact that the young talent that we

0: have out there, mm-hmm. and the different styles and patterns and mixes and, you know, the swirls, if you will, of the genres. To see that coming out, the music in safe hands, man.
1: And let me tell you something again. Now, I don't want to give out my age too much, but I hear a little while now.
0: Yeah, yeah, for a minute.
1: And I come from a time when raga soca,
0: right,
1: rap soul, and them things, you fight
0: right
1: vehemently.
0: Now.
1: A show like this could have never existed in the 90s and 80s.
0: Wow.
1: And a show like this shows us that we're maturing as a country,
0: and as a people,
1: as a community, as a culture.
0: Yeah.
1: And for those who embrace it, like Nadia talked about, this is where we're heading, this is where we are. And it's not that we're heading there, you know, we're here.
0: Now, there's not a knock on the older ones or the centurions before. Because without them, this would not be possible.
1: Correct.
0: For the hard lessons that were taught, you know, and I think a lot of the times we forget how hard that they had it.
1: Yeah.
0: Remember, we come from a time musically, unless it came from America, it wasn't good enough.
1: You know, I learned about artists having to leave here
0: mm-hmm.
1: and taking a boat
0: right.
1: and spend weeks on the water to go to the U.S. to print a song
0: mm-hmm.
1: on a vinyl.
0: Mm-hmm.
1: That's where we come from.
0: That is, and that,
1: so
0: that
1: listen.
0: So that is what I'm saying. You can't knock.
1: They had a different experience. Yeah.
0: And it's because of that, and it's because of the experience that they had with us on our level, we were able to create and bring about something so beautiful that we can now pass on and really let that generation put their twist on it.
1: For real. And
0: I want to give kudos to Kutain specifically, because despite the fame, despite the rise and the continuous journey of success, he has not forgotten his people.
1: Yeah.
0: I will continue to bring it up. Kutain took time out of his schedule during the carnival season to go and visit a little primary school that was playing his song in the junior panorama.
1: Listen to me.
0: Down south, I was there.
1: And this is where we at now, though, that mm-hmm. people who are in this show tonight
0: mm-hmm.
1: are a clear indication that the soca music and the other music that we have is now coming together to create one natural culture that is Trinidad and Tobago culture. This we.
0: Yeah.
1: And we are this development. Now, I hear people talk about Kutain having a little following and that kind of thing. Let me tell you something.
0: Nah, it's not.
1: Trinidad and Tobago culture and the movement have a following.
0: Yeah.
1: Are we heading in the right direction?
0: The right direction, correct. Because, again, if it was here for any of the canvases before,
1: yeah.
0: It started off as something small just for him to, you know, give back to his fans and the people who really gave him that support.
1: Yeah.
0: And it just blossomed into something so beautiful.
1: You know, the word you used earlier was the right word, organic.
0: Yeah, facts.
1: Real, hashtag real.
0: Yeah.
1: That's
0: what
1: this is.
0: Yeah, it wasn't manufactured.
1: And I love that Slam 100.5 and Vibe City 105 could be a part of this, because, of course, it's where we come from.
0: Correct.
1: And where we go in.
0: Vision.
1: That's the show. That's the stations that we have, the TBC Radio Network, the biggest and baddest radio network.
0: Vision.
1: We are in the right place at the right time with the right show.
0: Always.
1: That is nice.
0: And for me, again, the crowd themselves, to have a crowd interactive from start to finish
1: is
0: something that a lot of people and a lot of concerts, they would pay big money for.
1: No, listen to me. Let me tell you
0: they
1: something.
0: They would pay big money for
1: this show tonight. Shows us exactly the potential we have. Let me keep growing, let me keep glowing. Big up to the audience. Big up to the ladies, oh my goodness.
0: Yeah.
1: Listen to me.
0: They could say what I want,
1: boy. Coming, you know. This show have a little bit more time, but the broadcast, we're about to wrap it up.
0: We're wrapping up the broadcast right
1: now.
0: Yeah,
1: like a burrito. Like a doubles.
0: Little cucumber, little slight pepper.
1: Yeah, and you wrap it up.
0: But it was definitely amazing. I would just like to say thank you to all the listeners who chimed in, who tuned in to the broadcast, you know what I mean? Antix, big up yourself, of course, because there's a man laid down proper. I ain't lying. If it was a roti, your boss up
1: the shot. Hey, right here. I just glad to be a part of this, I'll tell you this. As somebody who's been around for a little while too, I mean, I just look good for my age now. Snap a picture. But just saying, you know, but this timing, this show has given me a real good encouragement. Hey, we are far to go. Artists who coming up, that 14-year-old girl.
0: Yeah, boy.
1: Surely.
0: Yeah, boy.
1: In an age.
0: Nah.
1: Music is a mission.
0: Nah. Correct.
1: Come on! Correct. Yeah?
0: So with that, we're going to head out.
1: We're going to have a party.
0: So we're going to have a party.
1: Yeah.
0: Party hearty for sure.
1: Those of you are at work tomorrow and you're home, Only get you. I go double guess how I is. I tell you, I'm a long pants and let's put it on there.
0: Hey, before I go, I must say thank you very much. Carrie V, big up yourself.
1: Big up, Carrie.
0: Proper, I was taking a
1: Ramona and DJ Dwayne on 105.
0: Big up all yourself. Yeah. Carrie, you don't know. Full manners and respect. And we have some football to play. I'll go get you the details on that coming up.
1: Football?
0: What you mean, Carrie?
1: Don't say football.
0: Carrie's a general.
1: I is a footballer.
0: You lie.
1: But tell me.
0: Well, all right, you just get by.
1: Listen to me.
0: 10 million conkles. Breaking
1: my thing is Vern Pierrot. You know,
0: you lie.
1: Vern Pierrot is
0: the original. Original. Trini Italian.
1: Hey.
0: Yo. Well, we're having some fun. We're going backstage right now. Enjoy it. And we might go out in the front and take
1: it. Thing to eat. That thing to drink.
0: Yeah, well, you know what we have to do.
1: That thing to see.
0: Real thing to see.
1: What's my eye?
0: Real thing to see.
1: Look at you. Look at you.
0: All the way out. Big up all yourself.
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0: I know everything, Terrence. 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I know everything, Terrence.
1: B, what are you talking about?
0: You ask me what I'm talking about.
1: Who tell you that?
0: You want to tell your father and them that she's pregnant?

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1: And for love's sake, each mistake. 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

0: making love.
1: By talking them in public, you see you, I'm going to lock you up under a PDU and just use the word threat to national security. So yesterday could be Dominic Hardy, tomorrow could be any citizen in this country.
2: State to either charge businessman Dominic Hadid, his wife Genevieve, and relative Star Sabga over an alleged plot to assassinate senior government officials or release them. Speaking to CNC 3 News on Sunday, Dindyal argues that if investigators have credible evidence, it should be tested in court, not through preventative detention orders under the state of emergency. He said the continued detention of the three without criminal charges raises concerns about the use of emergency powers, adding that, in his view, the state should prove it in court or set them free. Prime Minister Kamla Pisabisa said declined to comment when asked about reports she was among the alleged targets. Meanwhile, opposition chief Whip Marvin Gonzales said it would not be prudent to comment while investigations continue, describing the opposition's position as wait and see. In a Facebook post, PNM deputy political leader Sanjeev Budu also questioned whether the detentions could create a perception of political interference, arguing that repeated use of preventative detention orders without charges risks undermining public confidence in the independence of the police service. And one geologist is warning Trinidad and Tobago is not out of the woods when it comes to expecting an earthquake. In fact, Xavier Munan says many aftershocks since the twin earthquakes hit Venezuela last Wednesday have occurred in and around this country. Galfa, the area south of Cedros in the southwestern peninsula, was literally unearthed. Munan says the beach itself and parts of the seabed were uplifted significantly, in some places as much as 20 feet from its original position. Marine life didn't have a chance.
3: When we got there, what we saw was lots of dead fish, crabs, and even stingrays, right? It shows that the uplift was so quick, right, literally within seconds, that fish, crabs, and stingrays could not get out of the way and get back into the ocean. This area got lifted up, scooped up so quickly following one of these earthquakes that the marine life just could not get out of the way and escape danger.
2: We'll stay tuned for another news update at the top of the hour and for comprehensive coverage in our midday news and major newscast at 7 p.m. on CNC3.

0: Monday. Thank God for the gift of life, health, yeah, and boy. Strength.
1: And the gift of no jail.
0: No, oh gosh.
1: Yeah. Good morning to you. How was your weekend? We're in line.
0: The gift of no jail?
1: Yeah. How was your weekend, sir?
0: My weekend, it's just derailed, my boy. My weekend was good.
1: Nice.
0: Yeah, thank God for that.
1: Important, man.
0: On Friday, I had an opportunity to host an appreciation event for a gentleman who they call the godfather of UniPet, Mr. Hayden Tony.
1: Hayden Tony, yes. Two first name. That's cool.
0: Nah, he's really, really an inspiration. Based on what I read about him, and I met him a few times because I worked with UniPet a few times. It was really good, really, really nice at the Bricks Hotel. They transformed the rooftop. A nice intimate setting, and it was nice.
1: Nice.
0: It was nice. On Saturday, I was at Carnival City Ultra Lounge.
1: Right.
0: Team Elite, there was a event called Midnight Temptations there. Really nice. John Boy myself.
1: John Boy this time, right?
0: Yeah. Yeah. It was nice. We ran late, and then when I finished, because I told Sammy and Dave, well, I have something to do there. When I finish there, I come up the road. But when I came up the road, all the activities was over.
1: By Sammy?
0: Yeah.
1: Okay.
0: At that time. Right, but so I'm not too certain how that went.
1: Okay.
0: Right. And then yesterday I was in work, but then I was slightly off track. Terms of the time, and
1: slightly off track
0: with the time.
1: With the time.
0: Yeah. And then
1: I don't understand what that means. Though.
0: You don't know what I mean?
1: No, but that's okay.
0: I reach a little late.
1: Say that.
0: Oh gosh!
1: Off track?
0: Oh gosh! Never say it in a politically correct way. I guess.
1: That's a politically correct way.
0: I guess.
1: Because when I left downstairs, I saw...
0: And the boss called me and tell me how you call and complain about me.
1: No, I don't know, but, you know, again, I don't know who working on a Sunday.
0: That's what the boss said. The boss said, George call and complain. I said,
1: I
0: go deal with him on Monday.
1: I sent a WhatsApp asking who working after me.
0: Right.
1: Because all 10 past one, I see nobody. I jump in my car and run. But
0: You leave your post.
1: Yeah. While I was downstairs, I saw Joe Wise. I said, okay, now I'm comfortable.
0: Right.
1: You know? But I didn't know you were working. I just don't know when you're working, when you're not working. That's how I call you straight.
0: You could have called me. I don't know
1: who working and who you're working. I didn't know if you worked last night and you wake up this morning. And So I just don't know.
0: All right. But it's all good. We came out and...
1: We did what you had to do.
0: We had a good time yesterday. Yeah. For those who
1: but before we start him on, let's send condolences out Oscar B and his family and his friends. That was Oscar B and myself had a special relationship, so it was really it's not good to hear that he passed. You know,
0: and I know he suffered a stroke in May.
1: Right.
0: Yeah, he suffered a stroke in May.
1: But then there's a lot more complications going on in the road, and that's how he passed.
0: Yeah, it's life, this life, boy. You never know.
1: And what is frightening is, boy, I don't know how long before that you've seen Oscar, but I saw him a while before. And Oscar wasn't ailing, you know. He wasn't ailing.
0: Yeah, that's what I'm saying.
1: He didn't show no signs of being sick. He was a little overweight, but in all of us, you know what I mean? So I didn't see that happening. So it wakes you up and saying, you could be doing well, you know. You don't know what working in the background.
0: That's what I'm saying. It appears everything is okay. It's just like you have a car. You don't know, you're not aware of certain things. So all of a sudden it's like,
1: It's stalled.
0: What's going on?
1: Out of nowhere, and it ain't giving you indications.
0: No.
1: It's because you were not taking care of your car.
0: Yeah.
1: Same way with humans, you're not taking care of your body, me included.
0: Yeah.
1: You know?
0: We just had to check ourselves. Bro.
1: Yeah. Just had to eat some more. I just started back eating
0: watermelon seeds. That is it.
1: That's it.
0: Yeah. Peter missing here.
1: Peter.
0: Yeah.
1: Peter is
0: and for those who don't know, Peter is the fruits man.
1: Your fruits man outside. Yeah.
0: Not vegetables. Fruits.
1: Yes, fruits. Correct. Fruits, correct. Right.
0: A lot has happened since we spoke on. Well, our last real topic would have been on Wednesday because Thursday
1: It was retro.
0: Retro, right? But a lot has happened.
1: Mm-hmm.
0: As you know, folks.
1: We're not sure.
0: Wait. As you know, we are living in some unusual times,
1: yes,
0: right? In relation to Trinidad and Tobago particularly. Yes, unusual in the world. But of course, we are under a state of emergency. It has been on for quite some time. And the news broke that the Hadids were arrested, detained.
1: Well,
0: and
1: arrested, does that mean that they were charged?
0: Well, they're not charged.
1: Right,
0: they're
1: so I think charged. They were detained and not arrested. Is the correct word
0: continuing. Okay, so detained is different from arrested.
1: Yes, arrested is when they're charged.
0: Well, I stand corrected.
1: Yeah, you. I thought you would have known out to everybody else.
0: Me?
1: Yeah.
0: No, why are you stereotyping so, eh?
1: No, because I know that you lived a colorful life before.
0: Nah,
1: red people.
0: Nah, we seen red people.
1: Yeah. Oh, I can't say seeing Christ.
0: Okay.
1: You know,
0: we weren't aware of why they were detained.
1: The problem is we still not aware.
0: No, well, yes, we are aware.
1: Oh no,
0: they said that they are being held, detained
1: under the preventative.
0: Right. Detention order.
1: Right.
0: That is the powers operating under the state of emergency.
1: Right.
0: Okay. And it is the whole net based on the conspiracy to murder.
1: Right. So.
0: And we didn't know who it was, and then we found out it was the Prime Minister and some members of her cabinet. And I am saying, so, just like most, right? And please, let's put politics aside. This is not politics. I believe that we should allow the law to take its course, and we shouldn't comment anything that we don't know of.
1: Right? I agree.
0: Let's not do that. But I just have questions. My question is, if they want a state of emergency, would the state have legal ground to detain the Hadids as they're doing now, in as much that they are in the prison? They have they're in the prison.
1: But what good for the goose, good for the gander, to start. Secondly, I think they do, but not for as long as they did. You could detain them for a day for questioning or whatever, but you can't hold them. But with the SOE, you can.
0: For as long as it's the demon fit?
1: 3 months.
0: That's crazy.
1: And so, if they renew the GOA, it's another 3 months you could hold them for.
0: Right, so that is what I'm saying. So it begs the question now, if you don't have sufficient evidence at this time,
1: they can still hold them.
0: So why hold them for so long? You search their home, you confiscated their items. So why not? You don't have the evidence now to say, all right, okay, so we can lay charges. This is the evidence. If you have enough evidence to lay charges, so why
1: either they lay charges
0: funds?
1: or let them go? But we don't know. We're sitting down here and we don't know what's going on in the background.
0: Right, we don't know.
1: That's why they put them away.
0: Because
1: you can't hold them.
0: A state of emergency is not a normal thing.
1: No, it isn't.
0: Right? So we're under the state of emergency and they're able to use that to their advantage. Is it so bad that they have to do that to make them be in prison, to be detained in the prison, not just in the cell?
1: I don't know, but
0: and then investigations are continuing. We're allowing the police to do their work and their job, and that's fine, right? But how long it would take? We'll just have to wait and see.
1: Well, we woke up this morning and had fruits, breakfast, whatever it is, had our coffee and came to work. And talking about this, and they're in a cell, and I don't know what a cell looks like, or what the amenities are or not.
0: No.
1: It's not nice.
0: It's terrible.
1: So.
0: It plays with your mental, eh? And
1: well,
0: I'll tell you.
1: You can imagine the wife. I don't know. She's my daughter's very good friend. My daughter's wedding, they took pictures at their house. They went to school together, and they're real tight. Okay. So my daughters called me and said, "Dad, what are you hanging on the ground?" And if I tell you, Ken, there's nothing. Nobody ain't saying a word. There's nothing going on the ground. Everybody tight-lipped, which frightens me. Which frightens me and saying, wow, how come nobody ain't stopping on, boy?
0: Yeah.
1: You know what I mean? If they hold you or me, part of the radio fraternity will get up and say, hey, what are you doing?
0: May not be so. And now people are afraid to say anything. Because they could. And another issue too as well, Christopher Samro, the son of Joshua Samro, who I know personally.
1: The son?
0: The father, sorry.
1: Right.
0: My bad. What's up? I need more sleep. So the father of the late Joshua Samro, he was held and he told the officials that he was feeling ill and he was admitted to the hospital. We didn't know what he was ill, what was the illness. And we later found out that he suffered a heart attack. And I am saying, boy, this man needs help. He needs
1: what
0: counseling.
1: What else could happen to this guy, boy? Correct.
0: Yeah. And so what
1: he don't need is what they're doing.
0: So it had to be so serious. Or is it that they're making an example? If you read Art of War, are they making an example?
1: To whom?
0: Is it that he's so much of a threat?
1: Well, you're so
0: when he's making that comment that you have to keep him incarcerated? I'm just asking now.
1: I hear what you're saying. As I said the last time, there are so many other fishes out there to get.
0: Right.
1: And that's what you're doing? That's what you're wasting your time doing?
0: Yeah, so I don't understand it. Mm. So he made the statement, right? And that's fine. He should not have made the statement. We all understand that. Okay?
1: But you and I would have made statements under
0: right, pressure. But we wouldn't make it publicly. And he did so, right? On Father's Day, he was frustrated and not making excuses for him. But he did. That's fine. But is it that it's so bad that you would need to detain him and keep him there for that period of time that he's so much a threat in relation to the comments that he made?
1: What I would also tell you, not free from the subject, but in Venezuela, if people don't know, it is horrific. And horrific meaning that the fire office, the fire stations don't have equipment to deal with this because 98% of their finances went to buy ammunition. So they didn't do new van, new trucks, ladders, whatever it takes to deal with a situation like this. So they can't. On top of that, they're finding children who, without their parents, people can't, but humans are different, yes? People are claiming these children, and they are not the parents, to sell them. You hear what I'm telling you?
0: Hmm.
1: In the morgue, they're charging you to get your family's body back to bury them. Hmm. They're charging you, you know? Am I saying, where are we going? This is Venezuela.
0: Yeah, but that is human beings' fear, you know, boys.
1: It's
0: a tragedy.
1: Boy.
0: And I was going to get to that. I was going to ask you, how is your family over there?
1: Family was, fortunately, they live in La Guaira. Fortunately, they went to Caracas when it happened. So they got, I don't understand. They say, no, we ain't get too bad. And they showed me pictures of cousins of mine fall along the road and they bust up their knee and I said, and that means you didn't get too bad. Well,
0: thank God they didn't.
1: They said, next to how it was in La Guaira.
0: Yeah, yeah.
1: You know?
0: Well, thank God for that.
1: But it's sad, though.
0: Yeah, it is.
1: It's sad.
0: Now, do you believe, you see, you know, we're talking one thing and then we move across,
1: what?
0: Right?
1: What? Do I believe what?
0: Do you believe that some earthquakes are man-made, manipulated? Man-made and manipulated.
1: I don't know. I don't really.
0: There is a machine. Do you know that?
1: I know that.
0: Right.
1: And for rain and thing.
0: Right.
1: I just feel.
0: Do you think that is unnatural?
1: Mm-mm. They got two and then they got one yesterday.
0: And in Japan there's an earthquake too as well. A few places around have earthquakes. So do you believe? We will never know.
1: No.
0: But how ironic it is. With the deal, all of this happened in the last few months with Venezuela and the USA and the oil. And so if you really want to rebuild something and you really want to intervene, you cripple a situation.
1: But that situation crippled already. You don't need to do that. They're owing $240 billion. They're crippled. There's nothing they could do. They don't have no relationship with the IMF or the World Bank or none of them, none. Everybody cut ties with them. So they don't have a way to borrow money. So they are crippled. Anybody could move in.
0: No, but I just think that it was very suspicious. No,
1: I just think,
0: and you know, you think and you would say I'm a conspiracy theorist, but I'm just saying that it's so ironic. Anyway, 19 minutes to go before.
1: I think it's just God telling them, "Hey, I in charge. Or you could do all you want, but I in charge."
0: All right, 19 minutes to go before 7 o'clock. Everybody. Here's hoping that you guys are doing well. Yours truly, Ken Simmons and Big Daddy George Gonzalez. When we come back, we're going to ask you a very interesting question. Now, of course, we know we are under the state of emergency, and we're asking you today, do you think that this now, because, you know, people would have said before, the 1% like yourself, I know you have friends. You're 1% too.
1: No, but I'm Venezuelan. 1% is not Venezuelan. Just what I'll tell you.
0: Right? Do you think that it is, things has changed now, that regardless of your status in life, whether you have money or you're popular, that the rule of law will not twist for you?
1: But one good thing this has done, it was where people complain for years, all these negative things in jail, now there's a bright light on it. You know, you hear them saying how he in a cell, and there's a
0: that going on long time.
1: Correct. Right, but now they're highlighting is what I'm saying. So you and me go in there normal and nobody say nothing. All of a sudden now it's a big scene.
0: No, well, it has been in the public domain. So we're asking you now, do you think now across the board now, do you think that now it's going to be a normal standard? You can't say, well, it's because you have money or because you have this status that he's not going to be charged or held or investigated. Do you think that it's going to be across the board now? Or you think it's just one-sided? What do you think?
1: I mean, it's just one-sided.
0: But I'm just asking you.
1: The amount of things I hear and why they did and why they didn't.
0: No, well, right. So people are suspecting it's political.
1: Mm-hmm.
0: And we don't know. We're hoping it's not.
1: But
0: so if it's not, then across the board.
1: But it has to be, in my mind,
0: whatever political affiliation.
1: Serious. Because nobody's stepping. Those are powerful names who have some serious money. But I ain't seen nobody else come up and say, and fix it. Because those things, you and I could fix some things. So how come they can't fix it? Something wrong.
0: We just have to wait and see, right? We'll take a call when we come back. 5 City 105 FM, Mix Lansbury.
2: Hey, folks, thanks for your patience. We'll be taking off very shortly. 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And due to a bumpy ride, snacks and beverage service has been suspended. AC has given us some trouble. Sorry, folks. And Wi-Fi is out. And so is the entertainment. Yeah, I'm sorry about the smell, folks. We are aware.
3: I know.
2: 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We are going to have to deplane.
4: 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We're like the plane ride that isn't a nightmare.

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0: 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Coming back, we ask you folks, is this a new trend now that, you know Tricanal would have said, none shall escape. Is that the case now? Because the Attorney General said that to them.
1: Right, he did say.
0: Right.
1: But is it that they're choosing who they're locking up?
0: No, I'm just saying, so it's not just the Syrian Lebanese community. It would be the Chinese, the East Indians, the Africans.
1: But who?
0: Whoever.
1: Who are the big wigs?
0: So we'll have to see. And we'll have to see, because if it doesn't happen, so it would be perceived as political. We'll see.
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0: Up and shake up is Monday.
1: Mm-hmm. Yeah. Want to say condolences going out to the Davis family. He's our cricketer boy, Charlie Davis.
0: Charlie Davis.
1: Yeah, boy. Family to Freddie. Ready, Freddie.
0: Hey, ready, Freddie.
1: Yeah. All right. So we say condolences going out to them.
0: All right. Speaking of Freddie, I seen Freddie here. Let me see what he has to say.
2: Blessed uprising, George. Better uprising, Ken. So, as the holy 1%ers in a state of emergency, is it that the 1%ers cannot sue the state? After if everything drop, or as the case may be, just asking, because I know the last 1% that the whole he sued the state and get money immediately, you know. Just say, just want to find out, please. And that's a serious question, very serious.
1: I'm not sure, no, I don't want the lawyers.
0: I don't think they can do that now, but
1: I suppose if they are wrongly held, I don't know.
0: If nothing comes out of it,
1: and there was a 1% that.
0: I'll tell you this. If sufficient evidence is not brought forward for them to be charged and they are released, the state is going to get sued and you and I will have to pay for what transpired.
1: Oh, that happens all the time. All the time in the papers when you see prison officer get so much money wrong for this, and is we paying? Any suing is not the state. That the state is another word for the people.
0: Right.
1: We will be paying.
0: We are going to be paying for that.
1: Yeah.
0: Right? And I'm saying, so you'll keep them for as long as possible, but I'm saying anytime they are released without sufficient evidence.
1: They're
0: going to sue.
1: Even under the SOE?
0: Once they're released, in my

0: Christine. All right, let's go. Mayor Veretta.
1: Good morning, Jokan, and good morning to all my beautiful 105ers. Have a blessed day, guys. God is speaking, people. He is speaking.
2: Correct.
1: Ken Simmons, when is that a whole politicians that you know have so much things pending and so much crap within their own domain in that parliament, so much of them under so much scrutiny, then we will say it's across the board. Unless they start to hold some politicians, I'm still saying it's all a gimmick and all a shoot.
0: Well, remember, they have to start somewhere. And if there's a credible threat against the assassination of the prime minister and her MPs. Hey, Ole, why do you want to kill my prime minister? Why
2: so many everybody, people, you know?
0: Oh, gosh, Ole, leave. Ole, leave.
2: How much people want to kill you, boy?
0: Ole, leave Anti-Kamala alone.
2: And a threat to the government and the state. And
0: please, oh, gosh, the rocket launcher, man.
2: And big oh, men, gosh. Hardback men saying that, you know. Big, hardback men, you know.
0: Ole, leave my prime minister alone, please, oh, gosh. Can I say Anti-Kams?
2: You're on your own, your partner. You on your own.
0: No, wrong with that. That is a respect to the Honorable Kamala Basad Bisesi.
2: Right. Just keep it there now. I know your auntie. You have no resemblance whatsoever.
0: Oh, gosh. Only leave her alone now. Please. You want to kill my PM. You don't want that.
3: You see, joking. Morning to the Mixnet crew and all the 105 listeners. This thing with this man, this businessman, how come they have to have a search warrant to go in by he and it's a state of emergency? Can you explain that for me, Ken?
0: I don't know. Did they need a search warrant?
4: Gentlemen, morning. I believe the chosen who to lock up. I believe so. That is my strong belief.
0: You know what I'm disappointed in? I'm disappointed in how they treat Christopher Samro. Yes, I'm not making excuses for the statement that he has made. But oh gosh.
2: You must have some sort of initiative. Right. You must know.
0: Yeah, talk to him. Correct. Get him to tap and or charge him.
2: Or sit down and warn him. You must tell him, no,
0: let him go before the court and organize him to get bail and all that. But oh God, don't leave the man there and there to suffer. Oh gosh, boy. That's what I'm saying. A question in there, they use
4: a sense
0: the
4: manning and them times. They're always talking about the big fishes. We will never know who is the big fishes. Never, we will never know.
2: Correct.
4: You understand? Who is the big fish and them? We will never know that. Remember, the ocean has a lot of big fishes, eh? Very big fishes, some bigger than some. You understand? So that is what it is in real life. Somebody always bigger than somebody.
0: All right, folks, we're getting closer to news time for Major Network News, so stand by for that. If you're not joining us, welcome, everybody. Amidst all that is happening, we're asking you today, do you believe that the detention of the Hadids and Sabga, because the older lady is
2: Star's her first name, Star, right. Sabga.
0: Do you believe that this is the beginning? This is a sign that, according to Three Canal, none shall escape. So we're gonna get the Syrian Lebanese who perceived to do wrong. We're gonna get the Chinese,
2: the Indians, the Africans.
0: Yeah, everybody.
2: Just leave the Venice alone.
0: The Venice too. Everybody. All right.
2: Everybody's involved.
0: Everybody's involved.
2: Correct.
0: But nobody from that community is speaking out though.
2: No. No.
0: We got news. Stand by. The Fred.
5: CN33 powered by the TBC.

0: And if you're now joining us, we are talking about the recent detention of the Hadiths and Sabga. Do you believe now we're going to change the narrative? Oh, it's only because they have money that they hold them and nobody investigate them. Do you feel now, in the words of Three Canal, none shall escape?
1: So I went to an event on Saturday. And David Michael Rudder was there.
0: All right.
1: Yeah, and made it really, really special is when he was coming in and was outside. He said, Joe, I feel like a penny device in his son. I said, hey.
0: Yeah.
1: David is David,
0: man. He know big people, man. He know celebrities.
1: I would have tripped him if he didn't.
0: No, gosh. No. People, we were vexed with their statement. No, you shouldn't do that. How you going to trip our icon?

0: was the concert, Canvas concert. Can someone let me know? Well, let us know how it was.
1: Yeah,
0: I have no idea. I heard some preliminary reports because Antic was doing the broadcast. It was set up nice based on what he said, but I don't know how it was. So if you probably attended, let us know. And over the weekend, band launch season has started. Yuma launched their 2027 presentation. Looks good. It looks really good.
1: You were there?
0: No, I wasn't there. Remember I tell you I had stuff to do in South? No, I wasn't there. I wasn't there. All right? 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Also, Arima, get ready now. 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Glow and Green, Saturday, 4th of July. Okay? All right, so let's take some of your messages and calls. Okay? 623-5105, 624-7729. Okay? You all leave my Prime Minister alone.
1: Yeah, well, you continue trying to kill my Prime Minister.
0: Oh, gosh. All right, so in the words of our Attorney General, John Jeremy, he said, listen, none shall escape, not even the 1%ers. Right? And we see that now. So, okay, that's fine. So forget the prevention, preventative detention order, the PDO and all that. Forget about that. That's fine. But the main fact is the will to go after white-collar crime.
1: The kahunas.
0: Right, white-collar crime one, and those who are deemed untouchable. So do you feel now that you're gonna see they're going after individuals of other sectors of society, being investigated? Chinese.
1: East Indian. Because
0: African.
1: The corruption goes all the way across the
0: world. Right.
1: So this could be just the start.
0: Yeah. And there are a lot of people who there are questionable things hanging over their head and reputation. So we want it across the board. So do you feel that that's the state now? What do you feel, George?
1: I feel I wanna keep my job.

0: And I will continue conducting it.
1: Bob Marley sing it, you know.
2: Hey, boy.
1: Big fish always trying to eat the small fish.
2: Yeah, boy. George, I'm disappointed in you, boy.
0: And you continue being disappointed.
3: Good morning, Joaquin. Morning, man, yeah. Can any one of you guys explain to me what is the meaning of honorable? Because right now you're real confused.
2: They just... Ah, boy. Only that alone.

0: 61% as society calls them, it's all political. When they start holding the politicians accountable first, then we can say, yes, they are actually holding people accountable for the crap they've been continuing to do. Are there any present ministers or former ministers that there are certain things that need to be investigated?
1: Again,

0: ask a question?
1: No.
0: So we are not, we can't even ask a question?
1: No.
0: We're not making a statement. I'm asking a question. Is there a problem?
1: My friend, I know.

0: bushel brick, yes, I know.
1: Oh, all of us.
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3: Ah, boys, calm the place. Calm the place.
4: Yep,
3: 21.
4: Yep.
3: You good? You good now?
4: I'm very good. Always good. I always good.
3: You know, we say joking, but I just find that certain things that you say, well, I have to pull out a disclaimer.
4: I am normally the one to push the envelope, but this time you be opening it.
3: I

0: accepted because they're not.
1: But we can't.
0: I mean, I know them, but they're not my friends. I don't invite him by me, and he don't invite me by him.
1: No, you don't have to. You don't have to.
0: But I mean, when he see me, George, how you going? I say, how you going, brother?
1: So we say, don't interfere with Sap Girl.
0: Oh no, interfere whoever wrong. I have no problem with that.
1: Okay.
0: Once you do something wrong, but don't pick and choose.
1: Right.
0: Don't pick and choose who do it because
1: a
0: lot of people have done wrong, and the bandits take care of them before we do.
1: Right.
0: You know what
1: and
0: I mean?
1: That's the thing. Don't pick and choose.
0: Yeah. We have East Indians. I mean, you and I could sit down here and count five in your hand. They have.
1: Well, of course, in sense.
0: You're right. And we have Africans that we could count on your hand and so.
1: Right.
0: So don't pick and choose what you're doing.
1: Right. Correct.
0: Just for us now, the public, to feel better and say, they're now locking up the real. No, they're not.
1: Yeah.
0: They're not. Until you lock up the real people also. Yeah. Then don't.
1: Yeah, so we're asking.
0: Don't blow smoke
1: we're
0: up
1: asking
0: my
1: you all, please. Do what?
0: Blow smoke up my boomsie. You know where that?
1: I have never heard that term. You made up that term just now?
0: No. You made up the term with worms?
1: No.
0: Yes. What? Partner, those ticklish things in your boomsie. That?
1: Oh, that is
0: nobody said nothing ever life. No. I've worked on Mixnut for 30 years.
1: Hear what.
0: And I work with comedians and everybody.
1: Hear what.
0: Never, ever.
1: But when blow smoke in my boomsie?
0: Yeah.
1: No.
0: Yeah, you don't hear that?
1: That's not right, no.
0: Nah, man, something wrong. You read so much on here, you know that?
1: Hey, what? How How was that?
0: That says that you're lying, or you're telling me the truth.
1: Smoking my boomsie?
0: Smoke up my boomsie?
1: No.
0: They don't say boomsie, obviously, but I can't say that on air. So I use the air related word boomsie. Seeing that you introduce it to this forum.
1: Oh, that word?
0: Yeah, boomsie. You interview. You have said that and. Open that can so I could say it secondly. So if they said George, you said I said no, but Ken said it first.
1: Blowing smoke up my mom. See, I never. Anyway, let's keep focused. Let's take some more voice notes on this. Oh God.
2: Morning, George and Ken. It seems like they're going behind them, boy. The business community and so on. They're dealing with them. Somebody in that party knows something, and they're just dealing with them one by one.
0: And who's suffering?
2: You understand? It could be that somebody. Know something that they bring in the party, some high official, and they're squealing on them and they're saying certain things and they're trying to deal with them. You understand? So I believe things will change with this government here. You understand? The ones and them who, you know, probably involved in something. I don't know. You understand? But the narrative changing.
0: Ken, how would you, if you're in government, how are you making a decision? So I'm going to hold George Gonzalez. Because there's some suspicion or whatever. But he hires 300 people. And they say if I hold him and his place closed down, there are 300 people that's on the bread line. So how one makes that decision?
1: Well, they would say it's casualties of war. And there is no justification for wrongdoing.
0: I would lock up one so the next person can still carry on it.
1: So what you mean to say don't interfere
0: with the economics?
1: Okay. But we good, Georgie, we good.
0: When they say we good, meaning you and me? Yeah. Be careful what you're saying. Nobody good now, you could see that. Everybody who thought they're safe.
1: Hey, we good.
0: Not safe.
1: We good.
0: And that trickle down. All of a sudden, all of we on scorching. Hey,
1: right now. Right now, Blue Water's still operating.
0: Yeah, correct.
1: The factory workers, they're still there. People in the administrative staff, they're still operating. So we good.
0: So we have any other?

0: uncomfortable. We're going on there.
1: No,
0: right?
1: Not answering uncomfortable.
0: We're going on there. Right?
2: Yeah, Grand Rising Chocolates. Don't go there. Just checking in on this map last Monday. Just taking the opportunity to wish you and all of the rest of the 5CT105 family have a marvelous Monday. To answer your question, this is just politically motivated. And as I say, I have no confidence in Govaro, and every time I hear him more, it upsets me more because he isn't making any sense at all.
1: You know,
2: you all know the only target to this man, because the man spoke about the high taxes that the government has been implementing on the people
0: that.
2: Since they came into power, right?
0: It is alleged.
2: And nothing else because
0: that.
2: He spoke out about it.
0: Because he spoke out.
1: Yes,
0: so,
1: he did.
0: So he spoke out. And
1: but, you know,
0: some people are saying that's the reason why.
1: You know what I find is wrong,
0: you can't
1: Ken?
0: Say that.
1: That people on social media seeing it good for them. Let them experience
0: the
1: jail
0: and... Humans are the worst.
1: I'm saying, guys, it's not good for anybody, boy.
0: Listen,
1: it's not good for anybody.
0: Social media, they stay wherever they are, and they type on the keyboard or on the phone, and they just mean.
1: Yeah. It's lack of education, Adam, like that, I suppose. But it's stupid.
0: And listen, when news broke of Christopher Samro getting a heart attack, they say he buy that wholesale, look for that. And
1: serious.
0: No compassion, boy. People different, it's boy.
1: Humans, you know, boy. So we don't...
0: People different, boy. People really different.
3: Yeah, no, brothers. Morning. If they investigate people in the party, it go only have one political party in this country. You understand? So them know exactly what they do. If they only investigate everybody, they will have no members on the UNC board. None.
0: Right. I just...
1: On either side, that's frightening.
0: So let me ask.
1: If they lock up everybody in the opposition government, we in some trouble, you know?
0: In problems.
1: What? You and I go around the country?
0: That might be a bad thing, you know?
1: Now I want energy. That's where the money is.
0: That's where the money is?
1: Yeah, I want to be in energy.
0: So have you ever been accused of something? I was thinking about something just now. Mm-hmm. Have you ever been accused of something?
1: Mm-hmm.
0: And it may appear to
1: wrongfully
0: be...
1: Wrongfully accused?
0: Yeah, wrongfully accused. Mm-hmm. But you just can't prove... You just can't prove it, but it's looking like you're wrong.
1: Mm-hmm.
0: But you're not really wrong. You're innocent. Generally, in everything, even sometimes in the relationship, sometimes you're looking like, yo, you're entrepreneurs.
1: Yeah.
0: And you really have to take the position.
1: You're really doing your job, really.
0: Yeah.
1: So you're not entrepreneurs. All those things is because that's my persona.
0: You good?
1: No, I'm just saying.
0: Where you good? I was just generalizing.
1: With me, I generalizing. What you feel like talking about?
0: Hey, how are we going on, Dre? I just asked I have a job,
1: but not your job, I mean, if it fall in your garden, yeah, but that is not what I meant, really. But remember, I tell you, there was a soccer monarch in the Oval, and I'm in the middle of the road. There's traffic, obviously, and in the middle of the road talking to somebody, and the next day people are saying George on drugs again because they see me. They thought I was begging, and I saying wow. And when I spoke to people like Errol and say, he said, leave it alone. It will die. Don't put fuel.
0: Yeah,
1: and
0: but
1: it did. But
0: even, okay, let's just say, so if they are guilty of it, let the law take its course.
1: Correct, agreed.
0: If they are not,
1: let them go.
0: Not only that, but the stigma on
1: that will never leave.
0: It will never leave.
1: Never leave, no.
0: Because
1: Sharon will never leave that dog.
0: Because there's a possibility, next thing they get off.
1: But the
0: character has been tarnished?
1: Unless you do something that surpasses that, like you and I. So people...
0: Imagine your grandparents.
1: But as I'm saying, people wouldn't say, when they say Ken Simmons, they're not going to remember your colorful days because the days after that outshine it.
0: Right.
1: So is George. When they say George, they're not going to say there's drug days. They're going to say... But if you're not able to outshine your bad, that's what they're going to know you for.
0: True.
1: We all know. We all talk about Baggio, the footballer. But we all remember the penalty he missed.
0: Yeah,
1: we remember the goal he scored. The penalty he missed.
0: But even Patrick Manning.
1: Mm-hmm.
0: You know, they said it at the last part of his political career.
1: He's going crazy.
0: He's going mad.
1: Yeah.
0: Like he wanted to
1: but
0: preach.
1: But they remember all the good things they do.
0: Yeah.
1: Same with Pandey. All of them. Because that's how we are. That's how we made. That's what we made.
0: That's unfortunate.
1: So if you and I were to sit down here and stick of and think of our colleagues, what first thing come into your mind? You know what I mean?
0: We got it now. Always dreaming this is some kind of bacchanal.
1: It's time for the Now Right Turn of Vibe City 105. It's all brought to you by Real Top Builders. Not anything, but everything. Another hardware? Nah! Never! So, I feel so proud, boy, that for St. Kitts Festival, they had so many artists there. But Voice and Marshall were the ones that were remembered. They're the ones who not only mash up the place, but who changed the entire idea of entertainment. And I feel so proud of it. Those boys work very hard for what they do. But let me start it now. Oh, we send condolences out to Oscar B. And then now what that is, all of a sudden, I hear radio stations playing his music. When he was alive, nobody wants to play his music. He's too old. And that is not good. And blah, blah, blah. As he did, George, please so and so, no man, please so and so. And it really, really, really annoyed me and disappointed me because when I want to play it, they say no.
0: Who's that?
1: Nah! All your weight. Who's that? Everybody go dead.
0: Who's that? Who's
1: I
0: that?
1: I want to keep my walk. Leave my alone.
0: Call names, that man. Or your defense,
1: so Alexander Defense had his arrest. How much people want to kill the Prime Minister? You hear what he's saying? He's acting on intelligence to block perceived assassination plot against the PM. How much? Nah! How much people want to. And what? She, and just so nobody succeed? Nah, man. All you don't do me them things. Don't do me them things. And according to my boy Griffith, he say, and of yesterday afternoon, police had not confirmed the nature of the investigation. Nobody don't know. So what that causes is for everybody to speculate and make up their own stories. Come on, guys. Let's don't do that. Don't do me that. PM holds special meeting on internal election. They have some fighting going on there. Because there are people who for country and there are people who for power. And the ones for country trying to fix the ones who for power. If it ends up in the hands of the people who for power, we in some trouble. Although we in trouble, we in more. Nah, come on. You all need to work out your workout because we need a strong opposition. You know? Now, did you see what the earthquake did to Gulf of Point? It separated the earth, you know. Look, there are pictures here. The sea is now down 20 feet and that earthquake quite in Venezuela, you know. Wow, we ought to be careful, guys. It shows that God is a trinity, but he could blink. Now, when he blink, we're in some trouble. So, I'm seeing here, beneath the blue sea, TNT scientists prepared to explore country's last great wilderness. So, they fed up rubbish from on top land, so they want to go under the sea and rock. Nah, come on, guys. Don't do me that now. Don't do me that now. We are the greatest. So the UK says we have 10 gangs, whatever. Alexander say, no, that's wrong. We only have 6. That's how stupid we are. You're saying the figure's wrong. You're not saying that we don't have it. You say the figure's... Nah, come on, Alex. Don't do me that. Don't do me that. Let's get serious. So, we really special in Trinidad, boy. In France, it recorded 1,000 people dead for the heat wave that's going over. We in hot sun here, day and night, catching with Nene and Maxi and then sign up and we in flood. And we could survive anywhere, you know, guys. Anywhere, you know. And when your family send a barrel for you, when your family send a barrel for you, they didn't. When they say send a barrel, they don't mean a barrel or a human being. I don't understand this. George Strong, suspect and body stuffed in barrel, murder captured. Partner, what are we doing? Nah, man, no. We can't, no, we, no. Sorry, we ain't going there.
4: Do you know South Korea is out of the World Cup, right? They get out. The president is very, he's saying, and it's so good, and this is not only for football, but it's for also for country and politics. And then he says, if loyalty and factionalism are valued over competence and incapable persons is appointed as a leader, the outcome is as predictable as fire. Meaning, if you pick them because they're loyal, but not because of how good they could work. And he said, so with his team, he said, it's in this absurd situation, he want them to ensure that this never happens again. People heads go roll. Now, that's what we're talking about. Somebody letting the cocaine pass, and he said, no, we ain't doing that. And for that's what we're talking about, is these boys, the West Indies boys, they won the first match in their, the first test, sorry, against Sri Lanka. And I think bringing in the silver and Jaru was very, very, very important. And congratulations to Roach. They all did an incredible job, and I'm happy for them. It shows that we still, with good leadership, we could still work what we want to do. And the word of the day, and this word of the day is so important, eh, boy? Well, first let me say a special morning to my people, them. Corinne and Beatrice and Tamron Sauce, Daniil, Catherine, Wendy, Maria, until January. Good morning to you guys.
5: Good
4: time. I didn't want to say the name for everybody. I want to not start to not leave traces. So I just want to say till January, you know why?
5: Oh, okay.
4: I'm trying to steal a thing here. All right. The word of the day, appear weak when you're strong. And more importantly, appear strong when you're weak. Trinidad Tobago? That is what you're talking about. You look confused at that.
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0: Stars, Supernovas, and Invaders, both senior and junior bands. It's going down Saturday, July 11th at the Grandstand, Queen's Park, Savannah. Be part of history. Two persons on one ticket, only $350. 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All right? 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Okay? Coming back with more. Stand by.
1: Girl, you say that you're a dancer. Come on, let me see you baila.
2: Yes! The

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1: This is your Sport Now for June the 29th. West Indies men are celebrating a memorable victory after crushing Sri Lanka by an innings and 217 runs in the opening test in Antigua yesterday. The match was wrapped up inside 4 days as Windies produced a complete team performance with bat and ball. The foundations were laid by a record-breaking 401-run, 6-wicket partnership between Amir Jangu and Captain Rustin Chase. Jangu's brilliant 233 and Chase's career-best 194 helped the home side post a massive 626 for 9 declared and built a commanding 318-run first innings lead. The Pacers then took over. Veteran fast bowler Kemar Roach claimed 4 for 51 and reached a remarkable career milestone, becoming the first West Indies bowler since Sir Kirtley Ambrose to take 300 test wickets. He joins Caribbean fast bowling legends Courtney Walsh, Malcolm Marshall and Ambrose as the only pace bowlers from the region to reach the landmark. Jaden Seals provided excellent support with 3 for 14, while Shamar Joseph and Alzari Joseph also struck as Sri Lanka were routed for just 101. Dinesh Chandimyal's 43 was the visitor's only real resistance as the West Indies took a 1-0 lead in the two-match series. To athletics now, Trinidad and Tobago's Jareem Richards finished 7th in the men's 400 metres at the Paris Diamond League yesterday. Richards clocked 45.14 seconds in a world-class field with Botswana's world champion Busan Colin winning in the Diamond League record of 43.54. Zambia's Muzala Samakonga was second, while Britain's Matthew Hudson-Smith finished third. Despite missing the podium, Richards continues to build towards the major championships later this season. And finally, at the FIFA World Cup, co-hosts Canada are into the round of 16 after Stefan Eustachio's stunning stoppage time volley earned a dramatic 1-0 win over South Africa. It's Canada's first ever victory in the knockout stage of the World Cup, and they will now face either the Netherlands or Morocco for a place in the quarterfinals. And that was your Sport Now. I am Rajiv Surat Singh. Good day.
0: Hey, thank you very much. That was Sports Now on your Sports City, Vibe City 105 FM. Look out for another sports report later on today, just after 1 p.m., folks. We'll be back. Let's go. Football.

0: 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For more information,
1: crank up the volume as we vibes with you on the vibe.

0: Ah, boy.
1: Don't worry, be happy.
0: Yeah,
1: so
0: yeah.
1: We want to congratulate Kes for a sold-out concert show in the Roots, what was this called? Rock, Roots Rock and Soca, Fritzl Stadium.
0: Which part he held it?
1: In Forest Hills Stadium.
0: Forest Hills Stadium.
1: Yeah.
0: That's
1: I'm,
0: where?
1: I'm seeing as in the U.S. Ain't it?
0: Yeah, which state?
1: Afro Carnival was proud to be part of the unforgettable night that brought 12,000 fans together to celebrate the very best of Korean music, culture, and community, featuring special performance by Jay Perry, Edwin Yearwood, Lady Lava, and Ravi B. It does not tell me where.
0: Okay, all right. I think I saw something on social media, but I didn't pay much attention about it. But Kes is doing well for the culture, doing well for his brand.
1: Yeah.
0: And we celebrate him also, Marshall, too, as well.
1: Yeah.
0: All right. Hey, good morning, guys. 61st birthday greetings to Mr. Mervyn Alexander of Atlantic LNG Point Fortin. Happy birthday going out to you. For those who are celebrating a birthday today, happy birthday. Just let us know now.
1: Happy birthday to you guys.
0: Yeah, that's...
1: You know whose birthday is today?
0: Who's that?
1: Maria's daughter, Sapphire.
0: Hey, okay.
1: Happy birthday, Sapphire. You would have met Sapphire.
0: Yes, yes, I would have met Sapphire.
1: So happy birthday
0: to you. Happy birthday.
1: Today.
0: Happy birthday.
1: Yeah, yeah. You know, last time we were talking about where you think the world would be in 10 years. Because the people who were discussing this subject where we had where we don't have to think no more.
0: Right, right.
1: In 10 years. Because now you have cars that you really need to drive.
0: Yeah.
1: You know what I mean?
0: Yeah.
1: You really need to drive. So you didn't have to think. They have cars that park for themselves. 10 years time pass, then where are you going to be, buddy?
0: But do you know, not even 10 years. Do you know on the World Economic Forum they say that we will own nothing and be happy? I think I mentioned that already.
1: Yeah.
0: It is documented. Right? And I think the world is gonna be drastically different from what we know it. And they've been talking about a reset for quite some time.
1: But own nothing, not positively, eh? Because material things should make us happy. But they mean that we are not going to be important to the world.
0: So what happened is that once they moved to digital currency, you don't have paper. They get rid of paper. So if you step out,

0: as if you're comfortable in taking it, because you had to take it.
1: Well, you don't have to.
0: So you're feeding your family and that kind of thing.
1: Right. Okay. And you know they're saying, well, that is exactly what Revelation talked about, the mark of the beast.
0: Right, but I don't know
1: And if you take it, you won't enter Zion. Basically, that's what it says.
0: Are we back with Zion?
1: Yeah, Mount Zion.
0: Okay, Mount Zion. Okay. I don't know. I'm just so confused with the Zion thing and the wombs thing. But I remember, if I remember correctly, Steve Jobs says by how much of a years he wants everybody to have a computer in their hand.
1: Well, that has happened.
0: Correct.
1: No, there's something called singularity, that at one point in time, robots will rule and be doing majority of the work and will basically rule humans.
0: But we reach in there.
1: Right.
0: We reach in there.
1: Huh? Okay. All right. Okay. Yeah. Yeah. So. Yeah, we just got some information here, right? You know, anytime that about door push, you know what's going on.
0: Yeah, we know. Yeah, we go. We expect now. All other shows is okay, but you see, mixed nuts.
1: Oh when gosh.
0: That door open, wrong stains.
1: Yeah. Nah, man, not so bad.
0: Can you now start? I know.
1: No way. Yeah.
0: But you know, I just say again, we.
1: Oh, Queens, New York, Forest Hills, Queens, right. New York. Oh
0: correct.
1: Gosh.
0: Correct.
1: That's Wendy. Wendy sent that. Hi, Wendy. Thank you.
0: Yeah, 12,000 people in the U.S. is not
1: that's Queens,
0: easy. And I remember Kes saying that he was very excited, but he was very unsure what it would happen, because it's his first time in a big stadium such as. But he's doing well.
1: But I'm seeing a photo. Wait, look at people.
0: Yeah, correct.
1: Wow.
0: That's phenomenal.
1: Well done, Kes.
0: Yeah. Well, they had other artists, but I don't know if he was the main act.
1: Yeah, I think so. In terms of like foreign acts?
0: No, they had Lady Lava, Ravi B.
1: Well, yeah, well, Kes would be the main.
0: Oh, he was the main act, okay.
1: He's the main act.
0: Okay.
1: Yeah. Well done. Well done, Kes. Yeah. Kes Marshall doing great things, Bungie.
0: Voice.
1: Voice.
0: Yeah, doing good things. Like, you gotta be doing good things to end up in Frolic. I understand that. Or is it that when you end up in Frolic, then you do good things?
1: I don't
0: know. So the next step is Kes.
1: We got Kes, boy,
0: we looking for you, boy.
1: We got news. That's what we got.
0: No, we don't.
1: Oh, we don't?
0: No, but that's what he just said.
1: Oh, yes, true.
0: What do you thought he came and say?
1: I thought he said he had some news for us.
0: Oh, no. We got our news already. No. There's no top of the hour news is what he said.
1: Oh, okay.
0: But there's some all normally right. some technical problem that exists, you know?
1: Technical?
0: Yeah.
1: Oh, human technical?
0: Oh, no, but they would have, wouldn't they have... Well, I don't know.
1: Just human technical.
0: Stay in your lane. Yeah, human technical. Stay in your lane.
1: Stay in your lane.
0: Yeah, stay in your lane.
1: Yeah,
0: I mean.
1: Hey, we're coming back, folks. Let's go to the top of the hour. Let's go.

0: the big game at 1 o'clock.
1: Good morning, Ken. Good morning, George. I hope you're all doing well.
0: Always.
1: George, the tables have turned today, so now we're going to be praying for George. Let's stop it, Papa. You. Ken, good luck. George, we're praying for you.
0: Praying for me.
1: And always remember, guys, everybody's involved.
0: What are you praying for me for?
2: Brazil playing today?
0: At 1 o'clock.
2: Yeah. Right, right. So,
0: you need to pray for Miss Brazil. I don't understand. You need to pray for the other team.
2: Okay.
0: Japan. That's the next country to go. South Korea gone. Japan is the next. Because this is whoever lose, go home, eh?
2: Yeah.
0: This ain't no normal. This is the real thing.
2: Yeah, this is knock on stage.
0: Yeah.
2: And then there's the quarterfinals.
0: Right.
2: Yeah. You know, people were predicting Portugal to win.
0: Nah.
2: A lot of people predicting it.
0: Can't win.
2: Yeah, and they
0: in all honesty, the team I see playing very good
2: Argentina?
0: Ball is Argentina.
2: Argentina.
0: Yeah. Brazil frightening, man. That's my team. But they're frightening. Every game is not like, yeah, we're going to deal with them. You're not sure how it goes. Let's see what happens this game.
2: Yeah, let's see how it goes. Okay? And looking to build or renovate, Real Time Builders has you covered from foundation to finish. 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
0: Germany get two in the tail, and I remember that. Yes! Ken Simmons, Germany boy.
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0: They're changing the name now to Maraj.
2: Who?
0: Germany. Among the goals again. You still backing them?
2: I'm not a bandwagonist, you know.
0: I didn't ask you. I asked if you still backing them.
2: I answered you. I'm not a bandwagonist. I don't just jump on.
0: No, I didn't say to jump on to anybody else. It's like asking somebody yesterday, who you're backing? They say, USA. I said, no, who you're backing to win World Cup? So, although you're backing that, but not to win.
2: No.
0: Because no, they can't win.
2: You. So because somebody may not appear to be on top or looking like they're going to win, your loyalty will change?
0: But you know I'm a Brazilian, regardless. But it doesn't mean that they're going to win. But I'm a Brazilian.
2: I back in the Soca Warriors. That's who I back in.
0: For what, the next World Cup?
2: That's who I back in.
0: I back in Kessie Ban.
2: Germany is a team that I have backed for many years. I love the German brand of football.
0: And when
2: I hear people supporting Brazil and Argentina, I recognize most of the Brazilian fans, they just like the flair, and they don't understand.
0: They like
2: football.
0: Good football, the samba football.
2: Do you know? I had aspirations to be a professional footballer, and you know, I played for Malta Carib Alcons.
0: Right, but
2: I told you that.
0: That takes talent.
2: No. I'm telling you, I could play football. I can. Okay. I played different club football. I didn't play school football because at the time, for school, I wasn't into that. But afterwards, I played for Harvard Club and all that.
0: Yeah. And why you changed? Why didn't you follow your career?
2: Because I hear now. If I had taken that path, very easy.
0: That is not a good answer.
2: I chose this path. We have a choice.
0: This is the path you chose.
2: God has a way of orchestrating your steps.
0: Say that.
2: I'm telling you.
0: In your football days, you stop football because this is the path you chose.
2: There were some twists and turns in between to get here. But you know how to go San Fernando from here.
0: There are several paths you take. So this was my path. I didn't choose this path.
2: The path chose you?
0: Yeah. I didn't choose this path. The last thing in the world was me to be on radio. That was the last thing in my...
2: People thought naturally I would have just followed the footsteps of my father. But I really wasn't on that.
0: Right.
2: And I said this, and I gave the story before.
0: Not sure with this headphone or no?
2: What happened?
0: Stop working one side and start working the next side. And
2: you need a new headphone.
0: Yeah.
2: You need your
0: I'll
2: own
0: bring
2: headphones.
0: My own headphone. I remember that. I'll bring mine tomorrow.
2: You need yours.
0: My own headphone and stop this stupidness.
2: Yeah. Don't wait on somebody to buy headphones for you.
0: Oh, no. Somebody did that already. Yeah, yeah. I have a good working 100%.
2: Ricky bought headphones. One for your head?
0: Whom?
2: Ricky.
0: Yeah.
2: Right. And you want a headphone from me too still?
0: I didn't know. I never asked you for a headphone still.
2: Okay.
0: You said, I'll buy one for you.
2: I was going to buy one and Ricky buy one. I said I didn't buy
0: it. No, Ricky bought one before you said you was going to buy it.
2: Don't go there. Don't lie.
0: No, but so, yeah. So, this chose me. This wasn't even... Radio was not even the slightest thing in my mind. For a matter of fact, there was nothing on my mind. Mm. Really, really nothing. DJ and I was having a ball, making money and playing music and money, girls, cars. It was great. This was not... And then we started DJing on radio.
2: Yeah.
0: But this was not... Please, this was no place close.
2: Sydney Anna agreed with me. Say, real talk, Germany to the world.
0: Yeah, nobody's perfect.
2: Good morning, Joken. You're back in the best side, Germany, all the way. Olivia yeah. from Brazil.
0: Yeah,
2: you see?
0: Yeah, yeah. Well, that's just say nobody's perfect. Not everybody will be perfect enough to back Brazil. You know what I mean?
2: Round of 32, then round of 16, then quarterfinals.
0: Yeah.
2: Correct.
0: So, yeah, they don't have quarterfinals and semifinals. There's round of 32, round of 16, round of...
2: Quarterfinals, semifinals, quarterfinals, semifinals, and then
0: finals.
2: And then finals.
0: Yeah. I think the way... I'm not saying this is what's going to happen, but the way I see the football, it might be a France Argentina final. Because they're the two best playing teams I see.
2: It could be Portugal and Argentina, but Portugal have to beat real people.
0: Yeah.
2: They have an uphill battle.
0: Yeah, you draw, there's a side you play, you see, then you draw. I mean, now they played well. I saw, who they played, boy? I can't remember. I saw Colombia play. My friends, Colombia is an incredible team. They were very, very, very good. So let's see how far they go reach. Everybody good until they reach big teams, eh? When you bounce up a France and a Argentina or Brazil or Germany, that is teams when you reach there, that is where you have to show your colors. Not all now. All now is
2: you know, and most people who aside. So, where's the reason for backing your side? Where's the reason for backing a team? Because sometimes people say, "Hey, I'm backing Argentina," right? No, I have to admit, I'm not familiar with the players, the present crop of players in Germany.
0: Mm-hmm.
2: I'm not familiar with all of them, right? Because I don't follow football as I used to before.
0: Right. What do you follow now, Ken?
2: I follow Christ. I follow Jesus.

0: I'll be getting worse.
1: I'm not ashamed. You say if you're ashamed before men, I'll be ashamed of you.
0: So, may you start back in Germany?
1: For me, if you look at over the years, the German brand, they're very solid. Their defense is extremely structured, but they're very methodical and structured, and I like that. So the Brazilian and more Brazilian than Argentina, there's a lot of flair, especially Brazil football. We like it because of the names associated and the flair that comes with Brazilian football.
0: That's what everybody growing up, they would have grown up with whoever.
1: Right.
0: So people would have grown up with Argentina, with Kempes, and then and then Maradona. So they love the team, you guys, who there? Just like Brazil, growing up was Jairzinho and things, Rivellino.
1: I don't think attractive or flair football is good to watch, but it doesn't.
0: But then they win games. Five times.
1: It don't win games all the time.
0: Win game all the time.
1: It's not about flair.
0: What happens to Argentina after Messi? What happens to France after Mbappe? Same thing that happened to Brazil after Olympic players.
1: Yeah.
0: They fail because like West Indies they didn't groom new players.
1: Yeah.
0: You know what I mean?
1: So who let's bring it home then. So about the Soka Warriors. Who is it that after who you think is the best player out of Trinidad and Tobago? Not most successful, right? Because obviously it would be Dwight York.
0: Mm-hmm.
1: So is it one of the same? Who's the who you think is the best?
0: Two. I have Russell Atapi and Andy Worker as two of the best talented players I've seen.
1: I you know, some people might agree with me, but I don't think Sturgeon gets enough credit as he does.
0: Oh, no. Sturgeon
1: is a boss.
0: Most goals?
1: No, Latapi, yeah. So it's Latapi. Again, flair. We love Latapi, midfielder. Right, and we love Latas. I know Latas. York, okay, all right. Manchester United, Aston Villa.
0: No, but
1: right.
0: Football for football.
1: But you see,
0: Latapi changes the game.
1: You see Sturgeon, partner.
0: He's a great striker.
1: No, I just think.
0: I've never seen him in the middle of the field carrying the ball.
1: No, but he played his role. But what I'm saying is that out from Trinidad and Tobago, like one of the best, in my personal opinion. Somebody said, but can you strip it, boy, Dwight York?
0: No. I don't like that. No, I don't like Dwight, but I do think Dwight is a great footballer. I think he's a great striker, but he's not a great footballer.
1: Sturgeon, I've seen Sturgeon.
0: You ever see Carlos Edwards, boy? Who?
1: Yeah.
0: Them footballers just create games.
1: But Sturgeon, I just think that if you remember some of Sturgeon's goals, the man took things that he didn't think he would have made a goal out
0: Correct.
1: Of it and made out
0: Correct.
1: A goal out.
0: Agreed.
1: Right?
0: Agreed. He's a great striker. But for some reason, I don't know, his name is not the one that's been called.
1: Nah, I think...
0: Kenwyn Jones, I like him.
1: He's good.
0: He's a good footballer.
1: I'm a brother, but...
0: How much brothers you have?
1: Top tier?
0: Every time I call a name now, I know him, but I'm a brother.
1: No, we
0: you
1: good.
0: You see them once or twice. Ken, give me a break, please.
1: Nah,
0: he's called my name when you see me. He said, George, how you going? I line with him in London.
1: Right.
0: Just all the time.
1: Right. So that is not the issue. That is not the debate. Right? The discussion is whether or not if you feel out of Trinidad and Tobago, Sturgeon or Dwight York or Latapi. I just think it's Sturgeon.
0: I like Latapi with his football. Right. I think he changes the game. He can change and you put him on the field and he changes the game.
2: Good morning, Joe Ken. Germany. You're back in a good team, Ken.
1: Thank you. Thank you very much.
0: Yeah. Says you who look at volleyball.
1: Thank you very much. Thank you very much. Yeah, thank you.
3: Yeah, I have my support. Following Jesus is the best thing
1: thank you
3: could ever
1: you
3: do.
1: See?
3: Yeah,
1: thank
3: my
1: you.
3: Full and complete support
1: thank
3: because
1: you.
3: That's who I follow only.
1: Let me hear that.
3: Argentina is my team because I love the way Messi plays football. So Argentina have my full support. We lose our job.
1: Right. So people would have
0: follow Jesus. Need Jesus too. But they're no partner.
1: So people would have backed certain teams because of one player, right?
0: Correct.
1: Like I have to admit, like I was in the days when I was playing football and looking at the English Premier League, I would have backed Manchester United because of the player of the days with David Beckham.
0: Correct.
1: and
0: the big players used to be there.
1: Right.
0: Yeah.
1: So sometimes we back a team because our favorite player is on that team.
0: Right.
1: But when that player leaves, don't support that team no more.
0: Well,
1: but for me, I love the brand, German brand of football, how they approach the game.
0: Well, like Manchester, the big players came and they still stay number one until the manager changes. When they change the manager, automatically, they just fall. Big players.
3: Stonechon was a loafer. Stonechon was a complete loafer, not a footballer. Latapi is one of the greatest footballers that Trinidad ever produced.
1: Yeah. Well, people say that, right? I hear Stonechon. People say loafer, but you get the, you're loafing, right?
0: Yeah, but he is the number one scorer of Trinidad.
1: But that's what I'm saying.
0: So all the Dwight York and everybody, number one.
1: Exactly.
0: Number one.
1: So a loafer, that's his position and role is to score goals.
0: His position role is to wait there for them to pass him the ball because that's his job.
1: To finish.
0: Correct.
1: And that's what he did.
0: Yeah, and did well.
1: And did very well.
0: Yeah, yeah. But that 2006 team is the best team we'll ever have.
1: Yeah, gosh.
0: That's a bad team.
1: Verretta supporting Germany, you see?
0: Verretta, if that's the case, I support in Germany too. Till January. After January, I'm going back to Brazil.
4: What about Ansel Elcock? He was a big player too.
0: Hukok? What? Ansel what?
1: Hey, we're coming back.
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0: Jesus. That's the word of the day.
1: Follow Jesus.
0: Follow Jesus. Hey,
1: yeah, but we all interpreted what Jesus said differently. Yeah,
0: yeah, yeah.
1: So,
0: okay.
1: Please.
0: Hey, 2 minutes ago before 9 o'clock, all right? Thank you very much for all of your contributions.
1: We had a great show.
0: Yeah, we did.
1: We had a great show.
0: We did. Ramona, DJ Ramona. Sorry.
1: Cruelty to material.
0: No, good material, DJ Ramona. Is here. She's going to take good care of you. Right? She's got the vibe salute. Always in a bubbly mood. Nice, fresh, and clean. And
1: when you say nice, fresh, and clean, what are you talking about?
0: Her personality.
1: I want to make sure now. I want to know what the hell.
2: No, but I always look at nice.
0: Nice and fresh and clean.
1: Yeah, but yeah, I know Ken.
0: No, you don't know.
1: I'm not walking in 3L.
0: Hey, 3S?
1: Yeah, I know we're going to ball. And good morning to Junior. That's the cover.
2: Nah, but you know what you're talking about me is good things.
0: Good things.
2: Good
0: my friend.
2: Good thing.
0: Me and Ramona. Ramona and I. I'm going to say me and Ramona. Ramona and I.
1: Yes.
0: Are friends longer than you, you know. You now know Ramona, you know.
1: No, but that's why I still could survive.
0: Guys, that's it for us. We appreciate you guys. Thank you.
1: Yeah. Tomorrow, Tuesday.
0: We appreciate you guys very much, right?
1: Yep, always.
0: And just,
1: no,
0: just...
1: No.
0: What?
1: No, because I know you. Yes, Ken.
0: Hey, wait.
1: Kenneth and
0: let me make my statement now.
1: Okay.
0: Just follow Jesus. All shall be well.

0: featuring an all-star DJ lineup, Dr. Hyde, King Kabuki, DJ Ramona, and Sensational Sammy. 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
1: Yes, you look so shy.
0: Saturday, July 4th.

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1: Morning,
0: you start the morning with a bang, chest away. 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
1: Thank you, sweetheart. Thank you, Stone Cold. I'm touching another one.
2: Good morning, Ramona. AKA Bad Girl.
1: Morning, darling.
2: Energizer Bunny. Somebody had a nice weekend. Wow. I don't know where to land them, but I like where it's heading.
1: Hey.

0: Good morning, DJ Ramona, 5CT105, Trinidad Tobago. Mike from Faizabad, Southern Mass Associates. We're checking in on a beautiful Monday morning.
1: Mm-hmm.
0: Yeah. Trinidad Tobago, new week ahead. Now we be safe outside. Ramona, always a pleasure to hear your voice on the radio.
1: Thank you, sweetheart.
0: Okay? Starting the week off with a bang. All right, Mike and Southern Mass with the boss lady DJ Ramona. 5CT105. Loving your house always.

0: Sinner, TTME, and Mr. Andre Bashk, Management Associate of Republic Bank. Welcome, guys. Welcome to 5 City 105 FM. It's a pleasure having you here.
1: It's a pleasure to be here.
0: Nice. Okay, lovely. Let me see, I didn't hear. Could you, right, sorry, my bad, the mic was off. Yes. So, guys, tell us, you know, all about this upcoming convention. I remember last year you all had the same convention. I think I was there for the closing night. And, you know, just tell us, what is the TIC Business Education Series about?
1: Okay, not a problem, Ramona. So it's my pleasure to be here to inform the general public about TIC and specifically the Business Education Series. The Business Education Series has been in existence for as long as I remember. I've been involved in it over the past 4 years, where we bring together businesses to inform the general public about various topics. So we bring together hosts to do webinars as well as seminars. The webinars take place leading up to the trade show, which is on July 6th and 7th, and then we go to the in-person seminars that take place this year on the 9th and 10th of July at the Center of Excellence in the Petria Hall, and we have a plethora of hosts coming to bring sessions to you on various topics. We have AI, we know that's a hot topic right now, cybersecurity, logistics, SME financing, investment. So we just bring together all of these hosts to bring educational sessions to the general public at no cost whatsoever.
0: Okay, because I was just about to ask what type of seminars you're going to have, but you just mentioned them. What can people look forward to when they come to this event, actually?
1: So holistically, as it relates to TIC, it is a business convention. As you mentioned, we have over 400 booths where we are bringing people, businesses together to showcase their products and services. Some organizations tend to launch some of their new products or services at TIC. We have persons coming to showcase what they have to offer. We have a lot of SMEs participating this year, not only large businesses. TIC is all inclusive. We have the micro business, such as persons who may just be doing, you know, manufacturing pepper sauce, straight up to large organizations who will be participating in TIC. So it's all encompassing. We invite the general public to come, see the exhibitors that will be there, that they make the products, they have the services that you utilize every day. So come, and we invite persons to come and interface with them.
0: Oh, okay. So there will be a lot of local entrepreneurs here as well at this seminar.
1: Yes.
0: Okay, that's nice. How can people register to attend these webinars or seminars?
1: Right. So persons could visit our website at ttma.com/TIC/seminars, where we have the schedule live on the website. We have the webinar and seminar schedule. Once you go there, you just click register here. It's free of charge. Oh. Once you're registered, you just come on the day. We scan you. And when you come to the seminar, the in-person seminars, and on the webinars, we use the Zoom platform where you'll be able to log in anywhere they are.
0: Oh, so it's free, actually.
1: Yeah, free to the public.
0: Wow, so you all can... yeah, you all don't want to miss out on this opportunity. Let's see, when does registration close? You know, can someone still attend if the registration is closed, or can they register online? You know, tell us about that.
1: Yes, so registration is straight up until the day of the webinar or the seminar. So I would say try to register at least 15 minutes before the webinar or seminar begins. Mm-hmm. So just go to our website and register there. Even if you don't register, I mean, you could do it on the day, especially for the in-person seminars. We have walk-ins.
0: Okay.
1: We have staff there who will check you in, so there's no need to worry.
0: Oh, okay. So if one is interested in, you know, getting a booth there at the webinar or the seminars, you know, how do they go about that?
1: Oh, so if persons are interested in actually exhibiting, this is outside of the TIC Business Education Series, we do have a few booths still available.
0: Okay.
1: So they could reach out to TTMA. They could reach out on the number 675-8862. You could call my extension 239. We have a limited booth still available if there's any entrepreneur out there that would like an opportunity to come and exhibit as well. As it relates to the seminars and the webinars, we are fully booked and closed off. In terms of the webinars, we have 12 webinars taking place over the 2 days, and we have 9 seminars taking place at the trade show itself.
0: Oh, because I was just to ask if there was a cutoff point as well too.
1: Yes, so the webinars and seminars are closed off, and we have limited booths remaining if there's anyone want to exhibit.
0: Right, so I now going to turn over to Andre. I have some questions for Andre. Andre, sure. Now I know RBL has partnered with TIC 2026 as a sponsor of the seminar series. What motivated the bank to support this important knowledge sharing platform, and how does it align with your vision for business growth in the region?
2: All right. Good morning, Ramona, and thank you for the opportunity to be here.
0: You're welcome.
2: So for us at Republic, we believe that strong businesses build even stronger societies and stronger economies. So our partnership with TIC 2026 really reflects our commitment to entrepreneurs, small businesses, manufacturers, exporters, and the like, to really access knowledge, to tap into networks, to grasp opportunities for expansion. You know, the possibility exists that right in the very convention, you could meet your next partner,
0: your next customer, your next supplier. Yeah.
2: So there's a need to be there. And we understand that it's not just about financing alone.
0: Right.
2: We as a bank need to be the catalyst for change, the catalyst for business growth, the catalyst for business development. And for businesses, getting the right information, the right financial partner, the right marketing insights, the right strategic partnerships really would redound to really taking your business to the next level and making you remain competitive.
0: Right.
2: So the TIC series and the convention really gives that platform for collaboration, innovation, you know, and it really aligns with our purpose of making a positive difference in the lives of others, making a positive difference in the communities that we serve, and even to build better societies. And even through our SME development unit, you know, we continue to provide support even beyond financing.
0: Right.
2: You know, it's about providing those financial solutions, business advisory services, capacity building services, and really helping SMEs to take their business to the next level so that they can grow locally,
0: yes,
2: expand regionally, and compete internationally.
0: Wow, that's good. That's great. Great news. So one of the recurring themes at TIC is innovation and competitiveness. How is RBL leveraging the technology and digital solutions to better serve manufacturers, exporters, and entrepreneurs across the Caribbean?
2: So we understand, Ramona, that technology has become an essential driver for business growth for business development. And that's why the bank continues to invest heavily in digital transformation to make banking simpler, easier, and much more accessible. You know, we always talk about financial inclusion.
0: Yeah.
2: And our digital platforms really enable businesses to manage their finances at any time, to make it convenient and anywhere. I mean, we have online and mobile banking services, merchant services like point-of-sale machines, payroll services like ACH, e-commerce services like our ePay and Figaro solutions. And these things are really meant to help you improve your efficiency, manage your cash flows, and focus on what is most important, which is growing your business.
0: Yeah, yeah.
2: You know, so let's make it easier for you to take your mind off of that. And beyond that, banking technology really is helping you to improve your efficiencies and focus on digital transformation, even in your business, because we understand we're just not a financial
0: institution,
2: a financial partner, but it's really about partnering with you, a trusted partner, to help you take your business to the next level.
0: Yeah, I like that. I like the collaboration. I like the incorporation. Now, we know SMEs are the backbone of many economies. What are some of the key challenges faced by SMEs with respect to financing, and how is RBL helping businesses overcome these barriers and scale for growth?
2: So it always remains the same, right? One of the biggest challenges for SMEs is access to finance. I mean, we know some people go to money lenders, they go to family and friends, they go to places where they ask you for a pint of blood, dilemma your choice, and your firstborn child, right? So, you know, we understand that, you know, a lot of businesses have great ideas,
0: right,
2: but they may lack the collateral, they may lack the audited financials, they may lack even things like a business plan.
0: Yeah.
2: And cash flow management is another challenge that they are really faced with. So at Republic Bank, we work closely with them to understand their unique needs. So it's not a one-size-fits-all approach.
0: Okay.
2: But
0: okay,
2: it's on a case-by-case basis. And
0: right,
2: we provide a range of financing solutions. You can get working capital lines, you can get equipment financing, business expansion loans. But it's really connecting our customers even with capacity building services and business advisory services. And through SME development unit, you know, we've placed a lot of significance on that and on financial management and helping make them be investment ready. you know, doing business planning and things like that. And we believe that if entrepreneurs have the right information, the right financial partner, the right tools, they'll be better positioned to grow sustainably, to be able to create jobs and make a meaningful contribution in the, you know, in the area that they serve.
0: Yeah.
2: And even for us, we've developed tailored packages like our MSME and Agribusiness Solutions, really designed to help this underbanked and underserved segment and taking away a lot of the nuances that they face, you know, taking away the need for upfront collateral or even for audited financials, and even making concessions and interest rates. So it's really putting our money where our mouths and supporting them in a way that is real and tangible.
0: Nice. Love hearing that. So, guys, you're all hearing this, all right? So don't stick. You all need to go up online, check out their pages online, register. Elanka, any closing remarks before we close off this interview?
1: Yes, so I just want to encourage the general public. All of the webinars and seminars are free. I encourage you all to capitalize on the opportunity to come and take advantage of these free educational sessions. This year for the Business Education Series, the theme is Knowledge to Compete, Skills to Grow. We're happy to be partnering with Republic Bank once again to, you know, promote these sessions. And we have a lot of different host businesses that everyone is familiar with. We have 800 Tech, Rams Logistics, Republic Bank are doing two half an hour sessions. We encourage you to come and participate in that. We have the Toronto Tobago Securities Exchange coming to bring sessions on investment. We have DFL. So we have a lot of hosts coming to bring these educational sessions to you. And we invite you to visit our website, ttma.com/TIC/seminars. Go on there. You will see the webinar and seminar schedule and register today.
0: Yeah, good. Any social media handles you want to share with the public as well?
1: Yes. They could follow our Instagram page, TTMA1956, and they could also go follow our TIC page, TICTT_2026. So there you'll be updated with all of the webinars, the seminars, registration to come and attend the trade show and all other updates related to TIC.
0: Okay, great. Andre, any closing remarks?
2: Yes. Thank you. So at Republic Bank, you know, we're really proud to stand alongside entrepreneurs and turn their passion into profit, because their success is our success.
0: Right.
2: So our commitment goes beyond financing. It's not just a loan.
0: Right?
2: But we really are dedicated to helping them build resilience, embrace innovation, you know, unlocking their potential to become more sustainable and expand even beyond our shores and across the Caribbean and internationally. You know, you often hear the term, what you don't know can't hurt you.
0: True. Yeah.
2: Well, I'm here to tell you that's a lie. What you don't know can hurt you, it can hinder your growth, it can stunt your business, and it could remove the opportunity for you to learn more and advance.
0: Yeah.
2: So take the opportunity and be here with us at TIC 2026.
0: Yeah. Just remind them of the dates again.
1: So for the webinar series, it's taking place on the 6th and 7th of July, and then we go into the trade show itself, which is taking place on the 9th, 10th, and 11th of July.
0: All right, best weekend ever. So guys, there you heard it. Of course, a big thank you to our special guests here in studio, Elanka and Andrew. Thank you so very much for sharing details about the Trinidad and Tobago International Trade and Investment Convention 2026. 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And of course, guys, all you have to do is keep listening for more. All right, Vibe City 105 FM. 5 more minutes left inside our number one. 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

0: fix or flip. Of course, telling us why appliance repair technicians are still very important in our society. All right, so take a listen. Hey guys, it's your girl DJ Ramona from Vibe City 105 FM, and we're here for our next Vibe City segment, Appliance Repair Technician. And we're here at Fix or Flame. We're going to be chatting with Joey and Philip. So come with us on this journey. Joey's going to tell us, you know, exactly how he started.
1: Well, how I started being a technician and growing into the business was, Dad was a sewing machine technician.
0: Okay.
1: And at a young age, curious. One hand in one handle, everything moves. Right? And then being a niche market of sewing machine technician,
0: right.
1: All daddy friends were technicians. Oh. So, hey, Akaboy, Joey for home from school, have a fridge to fix. So I used to literally be doing all these small work with my hands and stuff like that. And at a young age, preteen, going into teens, I developed and created into what we have right now.
0: Okay, so then it stemmed from very early, mm-hmm. early as childhood.
1: Mm-hmm.
0: Okay.
1: So when everybody used to talk about, you know, we have this thing, this is sit around drive.
0: Yeah, right.
1: I had a fleet.
0: Oh, I get also that. So that's actually, you was actually driving a person's sewing machine.
1: Yeah.
0: Yeah. What exactly goes in to the appliance repair? What exactly do you do on a daily basis?
1: Ah, that's hard to answer because Fix or Fling is one of the companies that we do both large, small, and industrial appliances.
0: Okay.
1: So to each bracket, there is a different protocol. There's a different procedure to it.
0: Right.
1: So pretty much at this standpoint, I'm like the head tech. So like if guys have problems, they relate to me, okay. Right? If we have training coming up because we do training and stuff like that, I give the training. So it's pretty much help not only doing the repairs, but for right. any ones coming up.
0: Okay. So when somebody brings an appliance into your shop, you know, how do you, what's the process from the diagnosis to repair?
1: So before they reach the shop, the process is we have the conversation on the phone.
0: Okay.
1: The troubleshooting actually starts on the phone, okay. Not when they reach to me.
0: Okay.
1: Right? So the troubleshooting, like, one of the ways we set up is that if I think it doesn't make sense repairing, I'll tell you one time. Don't save yourself, save me. Let's go from there. And then we go into the system where you bring it into the shop. We give you updates. Normal procedure like any other company. Mm. It's just because of how I grew up in industry, knowing what I know, I add a few little things that makes us different from them.
0: Okay. How long have you all been in existence?
1: Fix or Fling have been in existence since 2012. But before that, it was AR Parts and Services. Before that, it was Sotech Services. Okay. Dad had his name on when it was just exclusively sewing machines. Mm. So we have evolved and progressed with the name and the business structure.
0: Oh, that's awesome. What is one of the biggest misconceptions persons have about appliance repair?
1: Anybody could do it.
0: Okay.
1: Yeah. The thing about it, what people don't see, there's a high degree of science. There's a high degree of physics. There's a high degree of chemistry. There's mechanical engineering, electrical engineering, electronics engineering.
0: Right.
1: Reason why it was so hard to comprise this course is because there's a little bit of every trait. Your cognitive skills,
0: right.
1: Your dexterity, how you approach problems, your mental thing towards it. It's a whole lifestyle.
0: What is one maintenance tip that could save people money?
1: My mantra, stop using soap powder in your washing machines.
0: Okay, so what they should use, liquid soap?
1: Liquid soap.
0: Okay, so is it that the powder soap tend to clog the holes and all of that?
1: But let me give you a quick tip. It will save your suspension runs, right? It will stop your machine from rusting.
0: Right.
1: It will create an avenue where you don't have a buildup of suds and stuff like that.
0: Right.
1: Which will kind of wash back when you wash section.
0: Right.
1: To avoid your clothes from getting dirty again.
0: Mm. What is one of the most satisfying rewards of being an appliance repair technician?
1: Satisfying is when we go to a customer and we give them closure.
0: Okay.
1: Closure, maybe, look, we really don't think you should go further, but we understand why it's there. Or closure in the sense that I was satisfied and my product is working perfectly.
0: Right. Okay. So being an appliance repair technician, I realize there's a lot of handwork in use.
1: Yeah.
0: What keeps you motivated?
1: Technology keeps growing and evolving, and it gives you something where you always have to keep learning. there's never a finish point with our philanthropy and second machines.
0: Okay.
1: Like, we come from analog machines.
0: Right.
1: Now we have digital circuit boards and stuff. Now we're going into sensors and stuff like that. So you always have to keep learning. There's never a full stop to this.
0: Right.
1: So there's always a drive to keep doing more.
0: What is one thing you would like people to understand about a repair technician, appliance repair technician?
1: We are all human at the end of the day.
0: Okay.
1: Right? And the way how you interact, we understand, as well as we fix things that make your life comfortable.
0: Yeah.
1: If your life is uncomfortable, you're emotional.
0: Right.
1: We see it, we get the brunt of that.
0: Okay.
1: Right? And sometimes the mannerism in which you approach us or you deal with us, especially we have this thing, there's no good technicians in Trinidad.
0: Yeah.
1: Everybody's con artists, smart men. You approach with that mentality.
0: Correct.
1: Right? And there's different levels of technicians, right? That's why we started the three classes,
0: okay.
1: Right? Before the classes is what you know or who taught you culturally. Now we have grading. Now we have different advancements. Now we create a structure that Trinidad never had. So it's not every technician as a technician. It's what.
2: All right. And guys, there you heard it. A little piece of the interview that I did recently with Joey out there at his appliance repair technician. He has a little team with him.

chance you have, and you know something is wrong with it, they would do the fixing. But of course, as he mentioned, it would usually start on the telephone. So you call them, they ask what is the problem, and they try to see probably if they could provide. You know, some people sometimes, based on what you tell them, they could apply. They could actually tell you exactly from the word go what is actually wrong with the appliance. But I think these people are so very important still in our communities because, as I mentioned earlier, not everybody could afford to buy a new appliance every time one spoiled. So, you know, you would take it to these repair technicians and they would fix your appliance. You know, you'll get it back working properly. But of course, you know, he just actually also shared some tips on what you could do to, you know, save like your washing machine. Yeah, because when we visited Joey and they have some washing machines, they have sewing machines, I saw food processors, even those bread makers, you know, sewing machines, different things, different appliances they have. So you know, they are still very important in our society. Some people may feel, well, no, you know, but I mean, yeah, not everybody can buy a new appliance when it's spoiled, right? Let me say good morning, going out to Kenneth Motley from Point 14. He's a genius in

0: Science Repair Technicians to be. Send those names. That's such a voice note. Let's see from.
1: Good morning, Ramona. Thanks for that information with the soap powder and the washing machine. Because I use soap powder. Thanks for the info.
0: Yeah, he said.

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0: Pennywise.
1: Morning again, Munzi. I have two sets of appliance repair technicians. There's Mr. Marlon Miles, who does strictly commercial appliances. He's excellent. And also on spot appliance repairs. That's Mr. Makomi by two, our father and son team. Excellent service as well.
2: Wow, I could just imagine. And you see?

0: pleasure to hear your voice.
1: Thank you, sweetheart.
0: Today is my birthday. I'm celebrating a birthday today. 52 at the very best.
1: Nice.
0: So could you wish me some? Wish me happy birthday, please. Thank you.
1: Okay.
0: Thank you.
1: Thank you.
0: Peace and thanks. Nice. Otherwise, when you cross in the road,
1: yeah,
0: you want to look up for me right here.

0: Moses boy.
1: Hi, Ramonzi. Good morning. Happy Monday to you. I just want to send out congratulations to the Carnage Committee that organized on Saturday going something called a Taste of Carnage. There were over 20 tents in the savannah, hundreds of people. You can go under any tent and get something to eat and something to drink for free. This is the first one, and trust me, next year going to be better than that. So congrats again to Carnage. But guess what? Your boy Moses Carnage was the host. Who does that?

0: Monday morning, just to start off everyone's week well. Thank you for being with us, and just want to wish you a beautiful day. And Brown Sugar's locked on and listening from Atlanta.
1: Thank you.
0: Much
1: darling.
0: Love to you.

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1: the link to your office, the link up on the street, the mid-morning link up.

0: there from Diana there.
1: Hi, Ramona, Pass darling. Good morning. Now, from Papa's, just checking in. You make sure and reach home back safe. Okay,
0: yes,
1: honey?
0: Girl. I will, darling. Thank you so very much.
2: Ramona, good morning. Girl,
0: morning,
2: I pull out in the shop today. Normally, I don't work on a Monday, but due to graduation time, the thing
0: yes,
2: hectic.
0: Yes,
2: so
0: yes,
2: good morning
0: yes.
2: to my client on the chair. She's a lucky one to pull me out on a Monday.
0: What?
2: Bless up to all the 105ers, Wendy from the bridge shop.
0: Yes, Wendy. Shouts you and your client, man. Yeah, my son graduation is next week, actually. Yeah. Boy, oh boy.
3: You wonder why you want to sleep like a baby girl. 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

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To Mr. Herbert Thomas. Listen, better known as Saki. Listen, from the St. James crew. Today's his birthday, boy. Listen, what a wonderful man. What a wonderful, listen, you can ask for a better person to know. So we want to wish him a happy. I don't even want to know his millions, but in millions. Happy birthday to him. And hope you have a fantastic day today. So happy birthday, Herbert Saki. Listen, Allison from St. James saying all God's blessings to you. Bye.

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0: Good afternoon and welcome to the Midday News here on CNC3 and the TBC Radio Network. I am Bhavita Gopal Chan. Thank you so much for joining us. Lawyers representing businessman Dominic Hadid and his wife Genevieve are questioning whether the couple was properly detained under the emergency powers regulations before being issued with preventive detention orders on Saturday. The issue arose during a virtual habeas corpus hearing before Justice Frank Sibasar this morning. Senior counsel Douglas Mendez claimed his clients believed they were part of a routine police investigation and were not properly informed that the extended detention fell under the regulations. He said the couple was initially held for 48 hours, but questioned the legality of their continued detention before the PDOs were issued. Mendez also raised concerns that what began as an ordinary criminal investigation may have been converted into one under the emergency regulations to allow for a longer period of detention. Justice Sipasad adjourned the matter until 10 a.m. tomorrow to allow the legal team to inspect police records related to the case. Now, PDOs revealed the Hadid have been detained as part of an investigation into an alleged conspiracy to murder. A relative, Star Sabka, has also been detained under a PDO. Well, our senior journalist Jansala Van visited Dominic Hadid's business, Blue Waters, in Trent City earlier this morning and files this report.
1: We are outside Blue Waters compound here in Trent City, hoping to speak with either the management or employees of Blue Waters. Now, I did attempt to speak with two truck drivers who said that they were not willing to speak with us. When we tried to enter into the compound to speak with the reception, security at the front desk there told us that they were given strict instructions that if any member of the media were to approach, that they would need to call the chief security officer, which they did. We did speak with the CSO, Sim Daniel, who said that there was no comment to make at this time. Jenslan Vend, CNC3 News, Blue Waters, Trent City.
0: Thank you for that update, Jensen. Meanwhile, former Member of Parliament for Vancouver North, Ramona Ramjel, says she does not believe the arrest and detention of businessman Dominic Hadid is politically motivated, but hopes authorities have a strong case to avoid taxpayers facing costly lawsuits. Speaking on CNC3's The Morning Brew program today, Ramjel said allegations that Hadid's wife is related to a government minister made it difficult to view the matter as a political witch hunt. She also agreed with Homeland Security Minister Roger Alexander that preventive detention orders are issued at the request of the police, with the minister only approving the process. Ramjel said confidence in the country's criminal justice system remains low and stressed the importance of ensuring investigations as well as legal procedures are airtight.
2: I hope that the process this time around is airtight and, you know, that taxpayers doesn't have to shoulder that burden of responsibility in terms of paying these persons if it comes to when they go to court that they sue for wrongful detention and all of that. So I'm really hoping that it's done properly this time around.
0: MP also said Trinidad and Tobago's criminal justice system remains broken, pointing to long-standing case backlogs, delays in prosecutions, and previous lawsuits against the state following earlier states of emergency. While acknowledging that credible intelligence must be taken seriously, Ramjel said she no longer supports the current state of emergency, arguing that it has outlived its usefulness in tackling crime. And PNM Deputy Political Leader Sanjay Budu has rejected assurances from Homeland Security Minister Roger Alexander that there is no political interference in the issuance of preventive detention orders. Budu argued that the state of emergency regulations give the Homeland Security Minister sole authority to issue PDOs, effectively placing the power to detain citizens in the hands of the executive. He questioned why

0: These suspects are being held for months without charge, claiming the SOE is being used to bypass constitutional safeguards rather than fight crime. Puru said the detention of businessman Dominic Hadid has heightened fears within the business community over who could be targeted next, warning that TNG is facing what he described as a constitutional crisis. Well, the wait for parents and guardians of SU students will soon be over. The Education Ministry says the 2026 secondary entrance assessment results will be released on Thursday, July 2nd, with students able to access their results online from 11 p.m. via the ministry's SA portal. Well, this year, 17,509 students sat the examination in March. The ministry says results can be viewed and downloaded online and is reminding parents that schools will not issue hard copies as they are not required for the school registration process. On to some other developments now. The clock is ticking at the Port of Spain City Corporation, as Mayor Chinua Allen says workers still have not received their salaries for the month of June. Allen told CNC3 News he flagged the payment delays 2 months ago, noting that insufficient funds could affect payroll this month, leading to a fiscal fiasco. But after raising concerns, the mayor was chided for hosting a major city event instead of diverting funds to pay workers. Allen explained the movement of funds is not that simple. He pointed out that in the media budget review, funds were released to the Ministry of Local Government through one line item. And he said that only last Friday, the ministry began putting things in place to release additional funds.
1: The ministry spent the better part of Friday scrambling, calling around all of the corporations, trying to haggle to determine how much allocation each corporation will receive. So they have to do what's called a transfer of funds from the ministry to the corporation. Then an application for a release of funds has to be made. Then an application for a grant of credit. Then a check can be written. And only after the check is deposited can you meet your payroll obligation.
0: With the release of funds now in train, Allen says the ministry has only reached step 2 or 3. He's hopeful that the ministry will do all that it can to ensure the corporation makes payroll today so that workers can be paid by the end of the month, which is tomorrow. If not, he says 446 public servants stand to be affected, of which 180 are city police officers. He also knows that crucial services will come to a halt. In crime news, a 46-year-old businessman was stabbed to death after getting into an argument with a woman he was in a relationship with at her Shabuana's home last night. Police said Gregory Reese went to the woman's apartment at Oak Avenue Woodford Garden sometime before 7 p.m. and they got into an argument, during which Reese was stabbed in the chest. Residents called the police and an ambulance as officers on patrol responded. Reese was declared dead at the scene. The 25-year-old woman has been arrested and remains in police custody. Reese was the manager of Trinidad and Tobago Dental. In 2017, Reese was charged with fraud and obtaining over $1.4 million by false pretenses. Well, the government will officially begin collecting relief supplies for earthquake-struck Venezuela today. Last week, the government extended its hand to the Venezuelan government and announced that all regional corporations will collect relief items, with the Ministry of Foreign and Caricom Affairs spearheading the initiative. The number of people killed in two Venezuelan earthquakes has risen to at least 920, with over 3,300 injured. Today, Venezuelan activist Yesenia Gonzalez described the situation as frightening, and she anticipates it will only get worse.
2: Well, some of my friends, I really can't get in contact with them. And my worker, some of the family, they lost the whole family. So it's very sad, you know. And I mean, to hear every day you will get a call, and if somebody you know, somebody connected to that person or that person, it is very, very, very sad. I think every day I cry, and I'm looking at the news, looking at all those videos, it's very, very sad. It's horrible right now in Venezuela.
0: The quakes with magnitudes of 7.2, 7.5 hit a minute apart last Wednesday, and the second was the strongest in Venezuela since 1900. Let's take a short break. We'll be right back with sport news.

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yours truly, musical surgeon, the ladies DJ, Dr. Ross. All the way down till 4 today, be it Monday. Well, it's Majestic Monday. Wet one. Some places overcast, some places it's raining.

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Look at the rig. Yeah, boy. The rig San Fernando on Saturday was, oh, boy. The newly renovated rig. Yeah, yeah, yeah. Golf View in San Fernando. We had a blast there. Myself and my brother, Jay Wise. Yeah, boy. And then from there, I went to the Wheel. Captive Villain Point 14 with Wiz. And of course, I got to say thank you to all the people I met.

0: How was your weekend? What you did? Let's go live. Hello, good afternoon. Welcome.
1: Good afternoon, ladies DJ.
0: Hey, good afternoon to you, my brother. How was your weekend?
1: Normally, my weekends be real good.
0: Right.
1: But this weekend was extra special, extra fun.
0: Really?
1: Yeah. A few people from my village,
0: right, village,
1: organized something called A Taste of Carnage.
0: So it's a village. It's a village, you are. You're in a village.
1: So they had A Taste of Carnage, right?
0: All right, okay.
1: So what happened on Saturday, they had about 18 tents surrounding the savannah.
0: Right.
1: Every street in Carnage were represented, including Point Cabana, Big Yard, and Lancita.
0: Okay.
1: You can go under any tent on Saturday and get something to eat and drink, and you don't have to pay a cent.
0: It was free?
1: It was free. When I tell you, the person who came up with that idea.
0: Yeah.
1: Listen, it took what? Listen, about over 400 people in the savannah, you have bunky castles for the children.
0: Wow.
1: Even Maximus Dan Pasho.
0: It was what day was that?
1: That was Saturday gone.
0: And it was free. You could have sample and eat and eaten food and whatever. Anything free?
1: Yes, correct is right.
0: Let me ask you this question. Did 4D have a little boot there with Tarman Wall?
1: 4D didn't have no boot there, no, but Canada Tarman Wall, you have to come down. You don't come down there.
0: All right. Only buying time. All right.
1: So one more thing. So the Taste of Carnage, Saturday was the first, and it will be annual.

0: Yeah, and it's going to continue to be free. And yours truly was the host, Moses Tanite.
1: You was the host?
0: Oh, yes, sir.
1: All right.
0: Now, we had a wonderful day in the village. Tanite, take a bow.
1: So, let me ask a question. Is Carnage a village? I mean, I hear you saying village for quite a time there. Numerous,
0: yes,
1: about four times.
0: It's a village, yes.
1: So then we should refer to it now as the village of Carnage, is it?
0: You can refer it as that, but I guess you know what is a village, right?
1: Well, that's why I'm asking you. You usually once said Carnage is a village, so I'm asking if it's now should be determined.
0: It's surrounded by mountains. It's a village between two mountains, so... Yes, Canada village. Let me make that clear.
1: Well, the last time I checked, anything lying between two mountains is a valley. So I don't know. I don't know. All right. So what are we learning today? Thank you, Moses.
0: Canada village. Yeah.
1: All right.
0: And the valley.
1: Well, I you say center is side of two mountains. Yeah, so I lost. I grew up knowing it. Anything between two mountains is a valley. All right, Dap, partner.
0: Dap, hello?
1: Yes, brother. I know you're a senior citizen.
0: Yeah, before you leave, please.
1: Right.
0: You remember you played on a boat ride on March 30th?

0: Good afternoon, Dr. Russ.
1: Good afternoon.
0: How are you?
1: I'm good. Good afternoon, darling. How are you today?
0: I'm in rain.
1: It's rain. It's a rainy one today.
0: This is Alana from South.
1: Hi, Alana, darling. How is everything in San Fernando?
0: Rain.
1: It wet in South.
0: It wet in South.
1: Oh, remember,
0: and
1: Alana?
0: Some of the drivers driving really silly on the road.
1: Nah, man, got to do better than that, especially when it's raining. You got to pay more attention. And I can't drive the same way that when it was dry.
0: Mm-hmm.
1: You know, when things dry is one behavior, but when things wet is another behavior.
0: Mm-hmm.
1: When things, you got to take your time when it's wet, you know. Yeah, you have to. And remember, Alana in South, remember the 31st of July is Immortal, so get ready for that. And Alana in South, we're coming South for the first time. Mm-hmm.
0: You know I just follow you, so you know I will be there.
1: I know that, Alana, baby. I know that. Anybody special you want to say good afternoon to?
0: I just want to say hi to my dad, my uncle.
1: Mm-hmm.
0: I can't forget my
1: mister. No, you can't. Before we go forget that, that should be first. But you understand it.
0: Right,
1: yes, Alana, darling.
0: You take care,
1: yes,
0: and
1: really.
0: I will not forget it to the food.
1: That's right, I will talk. Tell your husband I say hello, right?
0: I will.
1: All right, darling. Blessings indeed. Yeah, let's go line two. Hello, good afternoon. Welcome.
2: Good afternoon, Dr. Russ.
1: Good afternoon, darling.
2: And how are you?
1: I'm good, you know. I'm good.
2: Well, I call.
1: You call?
2: Yes, I'm very cold.
1: You need a hot soup or something? You need something hot in here?
2: No, I need a Dr. Russ in there. I mean, sorry.
1: Today's Monday. We're going to leave that for during the week. Yes, baby. How was your weekend?
2: My weekend, I was inside whole weekend.
1: You was inside? You rested?
2: Rest
1: up yourself and everything, you know? Yeah, baby. You know on work today?
2: Yes, I'm in work, but it's cold.
1: It's cold. Get a little jacket, get a little something, and you know, get something.
2: I have all that, but as the ladies, gentlemen, it's only radio, I might get a little warmer.
1: Get, all right. But don't worry. All your dreams will come true just now. Don't worry. It's coming true. It's coming true, you know.
2: It's coming true.
1: It will come true, yeah. What do you mean?
2: Yes.
1: And your faith?
2: Oh,
1: but of

Whole family coming. Hey, look, let's take two more. Oh, no, no. Let's touch a voice note. Good afternoon to my ladies of the Attorney General's office.

0: house right now. Dr. Ross.
1: Don't know.
0: Dr. Ross, what's going on with you?
1: I did, brother.
0: Well, let me tell you something, Dr. Ross. You make me go and spend my money.
1: Eh? How, boy?
0: You make me go and spend my money this evening. Yes, you, Dr. Ross.
1: Uh-huh.
0: I went and I buy my stereo because when I reach home and I come out my car, I ain't no stereo. I really don't have no music in my house for a little while now. But when I finish work is when you coming on. I sit long in my car, I can't come out. I want to go inside. I say, you know what? Bar radio.
1: Bar radio.
0: I went in courts, so I began up courts to big up courts.
1: Lots of courts.

Nobody touch your dial. Hope you use the boss or your radio. You know that's something. The car boss nothing in the own house. But I hope that radio you buy, you end up the boss on that radio show.

This is his fourth door for June the 29th. West Indies men are celebrating a memorable victory after crushing Sri Lanka by an innings and 217 runs in the opening test in Antigua yesterday. The match was wrapped up inside 4 days as Windies produced a complete team performance with bat and ball. The foundations were laid by a record-breaking 401-run, 6-wicket partnership between Amir Jangu and Captain Austin Chase. Jangu's brilliant 233 and Chase's career-best 194 helped the home side post a massive 626 for 9 declared and built a commanding 318-run first-innings lead. The Pacers then took over. Veteran fast bowler Kemar Roach claimed 4 for 51 and reached a remarkable career milestone, becoming the first West Indies bowler since Sir Kirtley Ambrose to take 300 test wickets. He joins Caribbean fast bowling legends Courtney Walsh, Malcolm Marshall and Ambrose as the only pace bowlers from the region to reach the landmark. Jaden Seals provided excellent support with 3 for 14, while Shamar Joseph and Alzari Joseph also struck as Sri Lanka were routed for just 101. Dinesh Chandimyal's 43 was the visitor's only real resistance as the West Indies took a 1-0 lead in the two-match series. To athletics now, Trinidad and Tobago's Jareem Richards finished 7th in the men's 400 metres at the Paris Diamond League yesterday. Richards clocked 45.14 seconds in a world-class field with Botswana's world champion Busan Colin winning in the Diamond League record of 43.54. Zambia's Muzala Samakonga was second, while Britain's Matthew Hudson-Smith finished third. Despite missing the podium, Richards continues to build towards the major championships later this season. And finally, at the FIFA World Cup,

0: co-hosts Canada are into the round of 16 after Stefan Eustachio's stunning stoppage time volley earned a dramatic 1-0 win over South Africa. It's Canada's first ever victory in the knockout stage of the World Cup. They will now face either Netherlands or Morocco for a place in the quarterfinals. And that was your Sport Now. I am Rajiv Surat Singh. Good day.
1: In your office, on the road, let the doctor take care of you. 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

If you believe in love, master experience, you look beautiful. I want to say big up to every single positive person inside of here. 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That's what we say.

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0: so much for having me, man. Yeah, man, blessings always. This is a blessing already to work with a legend.
1: Yeah.
0: A legendary song.
1: Yeah, classic.
0: Timeless hit.
1: Yeah.
0: You understand?
1: And this first of all, this timeless hit doesn't need to be remixed.
2: Yeah.
0: No.
1: So the main idea that the general has decided.
2: Yeah.
1: Because I know you came with the concept. I can't wait to ask, you know, how it came about.
2: Yeah.
1: You know, because I really want to get a story. But I know with a classic like this, the general would have it in his pocket. He don't need to, because this is a legend.
2: This is a legend.
1: This goes on in his legendary.
2: Yeah, this goes on in history.
1: And to know resample, remix, and they can remix now to a different audience.
2: Yeah, different audience.
1: How
2: and
1: did
2: general.
1: The idea came about? Who's going to take this first? Who went to who and who went to who?
2: All right, so my brethren called me from Texas. He said, Grant, try something new, because what's going on in Trinidad, the music is developing in different ways.
1: Right.
2: So what you're good at, you ain't good in different genres of music. Mm-hmm. You touch parang, you touch dancehall, you touch reggae, you touch soca.
1: Yeah.
2: So I said, well, all right, Venezuela right there close to you, have 35 million. Colombia going to be with a lot of people.
1: Yeah.
2: Try the reggaeton market. The reggaeton is big.
1: Right.
2: So he said, if I know Renzo, Renzo? He said, well, go on.
1: Who know Renzo?
2: Yeah. So the guy was following Renzo, and I even know.
1: Right.
2: He know about Renzo and the music he did before.
1: Right.
2: So, and then after when I gave the phone at him, I said, let me call Renzo and tell him this is what I want to do. Pertaining to a remix.
1: Yeah.
2: And then, you know, he said to me, I think, you know, we should do one of my classics on them. But I didn't have no problem with it, because, you know, it's Saint Dong, so they need something different to transit. So we come up with the idea. This producer in Venezuela did the beat, send back the beat to me for clarity, send it back, and this and that, and then we move on and then voice.
1: Okay, so Mr. Renzo, the opportunity arrived with knock on your door. Yes. What's your first thoughts?
0: Nah, it's amazing, man. Just the fact that I work with a legend by himself is just an amazing experience. I mean, I have a huge catalog with legendary artists from Jamaica and stuff, pay respect to those who come before us and who paved the way for us.
1: Who paved the way?
0: When it comes to dancehall music in the early 90s.
1: Well, he didn't really pave the way. He caught the bush.
2: Yeah.
1: When you're paving it, they're ready.
2: Yeah,
1: he was there in the forest.
2: In the forest.
1: And let me make a track here.
2: Back.
1: You understand? When they reach pave anyway, is it the track done make already?
2: Yeah.
1: So this is one of the pioneers who were there making the track for a lot of people to come behind and followed to walk that path. Because when you jump on board General, it was something brand new.
2: Yeah, it was brand new.
1: Brand new.
0: Yeah, and it feels new. It feels, the song by itself feels like a new song, a reboot. I remember back in the days, jumping on a maxi and General Grant song coming on. But
1: that was
0: different, you know. And a lot of people don't know that I grew up in Trinidad and Tobago. So
1: right. Well, you're a Trini, already.
0: Yeah, I'm a Trini, but when they watch me, they say an amigo and it's like they don't know now.
1: But when you open your mouth, they hear me, he's a Trini?
0: Yeah, he's a Trini. What going on?
1: Well, that's like dog back there, but he ain't no Brazilian, he ain't no Colombian, he ain't no Venezuela.
0: No Venezuela.
1: Yeah, yeah. But then when they see the chicas, that's all right. Yeah. But you like it, Trini?
0: Yeah. Well, of course, I mean, I grew up here. I went to QRC, you know. I went QRC. And I remember jumping in the maxi and just... pumping.
1: So Grant, he has made mention that the producer in Venezuela created the rhythm. How was that experience? How he was familiar with the track?
0: He actually knows nothing about Caribbean culture.
1: And make a monster rhythm like this,
0: right? Yeah, because I had to explain it because he never been to Trinidad. He don't know what soca is. He don't know what dancehall is. All he knows reggaeton, Latin music and stuff. But I had to kind of send him some references and let him know that we want something sounding like this. And so said so done. It took like a couple months to build. Magic happened after that. It was just like chemistry. We went in the studio. He re-recorded his parts. And we made it like a new brand.
1: When they say went in the studio, was it recorded Trinidad or in Venezuela?
0: No, in Trinidad.
1: Grant, you jump on our plane. Touch a Venezuela, outer, inter.
0: Big up to Stefan for recording the vocals. He's the boss when it comes to vocals. And we made it happen. Monster,
1: The monster. So, you know, when they're talking tracks and they're putting things like that inside, there's the classic. Are we going to see, You see, I mean, we predicted that, my friend. So we're watching the game going on to the same time with Japan and Brazil.
0: Yeah, right now, I'm a Brazil t-shirt. Yeah. I mean, I'm a customized Brazil t-shirt. You see, Mr. Renzo, and behind here,
1: Customized t-shirt.
0: Yeah, customized.
1: He would have to take it off.
0: I was now telling him that, boy, if something happened here, I had to walk out bareback.
1: You got to walk out with that. You know what I mean? So, we have seen the classic music video for Short Call. That opening, you know, with the sun setting, the sun coming up, rising, and the coconut and the splash, and union uniform, the full kit.
2: Yep.
1: Are we going to see a remix video? Are we going to see a new video for this?
2: No, we have a video out already.
0: Yeah, with Plenty Chicas.
1: Plenty Chicas. I hope it has some local in it.
0: Well, we must mix in a local.
1: Tell us about the video. Where was the video made and things before we go to where we can find the video?
0: All right, so we did everything in a white background. We wanted it simple. White background, simple. Just to send a message out with vibes and energy and stuff like that. So big up to Wiz who did the video and made things happen, you know?
1: Mm-hmm. Where do you see this remix and the intention of this remix heading?
2: We have a plan to submit it for the Latin Grammys as a part of the American Grammys already. So... Mm-hmm. I just will branch off on the Latin being part of the academy.
1: This is a very good opportunity because once again you're cutting the bush again.
2: Yes, different genres. Yeah.
1: So when you see, you know, we have a, and it's sad to say, but this is the reality.
2: This is the reality.
1: Some artists are afraid to make that first step.
2: Yeah,
1: and they want somebody else to make that transition.
2: Yeah.
1: So when you cut the bush, you know, because you're cutting the bush, same tractor.
2: Yeah.
1: You're cutting a new track.
2: New track, yeah.
1: No stranger to cutting bush.
2: No stranger.
1: But when you go now and cut that bush now, you will pave road for those coming behind and go see the grants. But the grantee do it.
2: Yeah.
1: Then we jump off to the reggaeton market.
2: Yeah, the reggaeton market.
1: How big is the reggaeton market?
0: Yeah, huge. Billions.
1: No, we see Papito, we see Cuban Boy, we see Sean Paul,
2: we see Molly, we see Shensia, everybody, all the beats
1: reggaeton.
2: We're coming out. It have a slight reggaeton into the dance, like I like on my light, you know. Like all them beats is merge of reggaeton. So all the beats work, even Russian one in cartel producer, majority of the songs, it have that familiarized of Latin reggaeton.
0: Yeah, and reggaeton is an influence of reggae music.
2: Of dancehall. It's a fuse from that.
1: So
0: everything is already there set in stone. And we just have like that vision to take it.
1: Because I remember in the early 2000s, reggaeton was showing its face in Trinidad and Tobago. Mm-hmm. It was popping up, you know, the remixes, especially with Sean Paul and Shaggy. They were jumping into the even Pitbull, jumping inside the reggaeton, and the music had started to build. But then for some reason, I don't know if the door was closed behind all different trackers coming in here. So it's good to see an emergence.
0: Yeah, but we as a Caribbean, we accepted it more because I remember when I came out as a fusion called Sokatan in 2004-2005, and I remember people were laughing at me. What is this you doing?
1: Yeah.
0: Where you come from? You've seen this skinny white boy.
1: You're skinny again.
0: This skinny white boy on Synergy TV. I remember the song Muevete. And I was just excited to just have the opportunity to just be in Synergy.
1: Yeah.
0: I was green as ever. I didn't know anything about the industry. And I remember they wanted to shop that song to a label in France.
1: Yeah.
0: That time, Christian Cabaza was in the picture and he wanted to take it to the next level. But I was so impatient. I thought, today for tomorrow, it will happen. Yeah, it's something that you have to wait and... Mm-hmm. That whole vibe's sour.
1: Yeah.
0: Then I just continued doing the music, but you learn from your experiences. You know, you have to be patient.
1: Patience. You see that word, patience?
0: Yeah, patience.
1: If you don't have patience outside here, some people are expecting to immediately. But the word is patience. You know, when you hit, and then you have to know what train you're on to.
0: Mm-hmm. Yeah.
1: Because you could be in a train and patience never coming.
2: Mm-hmm.
1: You're waiting in vain.
2: Yeah.
1: You know what I mean? Mm-hmm. But you know, this is trial and error.
2: Mm-hmm.
1: But the good thing about it, that Renzo, you know the reggaeton market, especially. You're gross in that.
2: Yeah.
1: And granted, this is up your alley here. You're a freestyle champion.
2: Yeah.
1: And this is a good fuse.
2: Yeah, good fuse.
1: So right now, this is something that we need to watch. Trinidad to be on the world at large. We need to watch the direction and the chance that has been taken here for this. And of course, Grammy. You said
2: Anything is possible so long as you're without try. you can never fail. Mm. You could fail because you never try.
1: Yeah, yeah.
2: So with this approach, anything is possible.
1: Yeah, yeah, yeah. And that's something, the true essence of life too. Mm-hmm. How would you know if it's good for you unless you try?
2: Yeah,
1: how you have to give it a, you have to give that try.
2: And a push.
1: Mm-hmm. And a push, and mm-hmm. a push. It's like life, a relationship. How you know that relationship will work?
2: Work, yeah.
1: If you don't give it a try.
2: Yeah, yeah.
1: And then exactly. if you give it a try, did you give it a real try?
2: Yeah.
0: Yeah.
1: And if not, or you just went in for a reason.
0: Mm-hmm. Yeah.
1: So, you know, like some people go into the music with a different reason. Mm-hmm.
2: For different reasons.
1: Reason. Yeah. And music is in both of your veins.
0: Yeah. Mm-hmm. Even though you're not supposed to have like a sort of resistance towards when you're dropping a song,
1: mm-hmm.
0: I always believe that, you know, you must let the energy flow and let the music go.
1: Mm-hmm.
0: But I always... 100% on the marketing and the promotion and giving it your all. I remember my grandmom always told me that better to do it good and or great than do it at all.
1: And that's the next thing there, in terms of marketing and promotion.
0: Yeah, yeah.
1: How does one now market and promote a reggaeton here in Trinidad and Tobago and abroad? Yeah. I mean, it's a big task at hand, especially when you're looking for Grammy.
2: It's more simpler because it don't have the claws like the rest of music from Trinidad. It don't have the politics, it don't have the rest of this. It's a music.
1: It don't have the fight.
2: Yeah, it don't have the fight.
0: Yeah.
2: It's a music that embrace. So I like send it for any DJ or anyway, they don't ask you, who produced this? What is that? And all this other politics.
1: And they say, that's the part.
2: Right. So they say, I like the song.
1: Yeah.
2: Send it for me. Send it to my email. They send it for the DJ group. So wherever the DJ is, and they send for them, they have a love to support you. They don't have politics to say,
1: they get the support from the get-go.
2: Yeah, from the get-go, from these people, because they don't look at the way how we look at music.
1: It has
2: its own lane.
1: I love that. I love that flow. That's something that we should see different genres here, especially here, adopt, you know, that same style, you know.
2: Because you see how we did this, a lot of people from different, like that walk, will love it and embrace it. And majority time, if we did something from here, of our style and our people, they might iffy about it.
1: Yeah.
2: So we came with this, and everybody.

0: hear off of a little 2 cents in there.
1: Oh, my goodness.
0: Put my 2 cents inside
1: that. No, I don't have 2 cents in there. That 100 there, but
0: I put a dollar there. I put a dollar mix. Yeah. And that's just to show we DJs now can have a feeling with the phone anytime we mix it because it's sweet. I love it, fellas. Fellas, I love it.
2: Thanks so much.
0: I love it. I really love it. It enhanced. Short Call by itself is a legendary song. That's an iconic song. That's an everlasting song.
2: Yep.
0: And now you take an everlasting song and make it even more eternal.
2: Yes.
0: You make it, I want to use this word strong, you make it immortal.
2: Immortal.
0: You make it immortal, Grantis. Rouse. Oh my goodness.
2: Yes.
0: How do promoters get on to y'all to book y'all? Because just now, I'm right now, no time in Trinidad. I'm going to be international at all.
2: Yes, yes. So you could check us out on our handlers. You could get General Grant on one, General Grant on Instagram. Mm-hmm. You could get Curtis Grant on Facebook, TikTok, General Grant. Mm-hmm. So if you want to check for bookings or anything, you could call Renzo number. He will give it that just now. You could call 332-9316.
0: Right.
2: The song is on every platform. The video is out.
0: Where can you view the videos?
2: It's on YouTube. Right. And so all the rest of platforms, Spotify, everywhere.
0: So just look up Short Call.
2: Yes, the Short Call remix.
0: Remix, that's important about the remix.
2: General Grant and Renzo.
0: Renzo, tell us how can they book you and things like that.
1: All right, you can follow me on Facebook, Twitter, Instagram, TikTok at Mr. Renzo Music. You'll have all the booking information, everything there. Set. Also, big up to Crystal Degans, setting up everything right and professional.
0: Crystal!
1: I'm
0: a girl! Crystal!
1: Yeah, big up to Crystal, PR, professional as always. And of course, the opportunity here to just showcase this monstrous hit. We have to touch ground first, which is home, which is Trinidad and Tobago, which is a place that I'll never let go of. That is in my heart, no matter what.
0: Yeah.
1: And our goal is outer international, you don't know.
2: Taking it to the next level.
0: Definitely. Give us the numbers again, how they can reach your management.
1: All right,
0: That managemental number is important to them. And international as well, because it's international we're talking about. They can get it for your bookings outside.
2: Yep.
1: All right.
0: I sense in our world tour coming up just now, you know.
2: Yes.
1: So you can reach out to Cherise Arjun at 474-8218. She deals with my bookings too. And also just shout me out on Instagram, Facebook. Send me a message and I'll put you on to management and make things done professionally.
0: Any advice, General, you know, you're a veteran in the business, a leader in the business.
2: Mm-hmm.
0: Any advice for the upcoming artists, you know, they look up to you?
2: Yeah, well, you know, the thing is about, you know, everybody feel their burdens in here. So whatever burden you have, just burn it and go through where you gotta go through.
0: Just burn it.
2: Yeah, burn it and go through where you gotta go through.
0: When I say burn it?
2: Yeah, because, you know,
0: burn the feelings.
2: Yeah, burn the feelings. Get it out and move on to the next page and keep it going, you know. Because at the end of the day, everybody had to go through the stumbling block. Sometimes, you know, if about this, if about that.
0: But keep yourself positive and keep going.
2: You know, no matter what people tell you, you know, just keep on going.
0: Just keep it going.
1: Positive energy is very important. Yeah, I mean, I took a break from the whole music scene over a year and a half now just to reflect on myself, just to know, okay, certain things I have to change about myself, my attitude towards people, my attitude towards the music industry and the whole.
0: But you are a very approachable guy, I mean.
1: Yeah. But it's not to say, like, you know, I'll be face to face with you and be angry, but it's just inside emotions. You know, you're doing this for this amount of years and you want to see
2: happening
1: and this isn't happening.
0: It all goes sometimes, you know, with a flower, it takes time to blossom, but when it blossoms, it blossoms
2: beautiful.
0: So the most important thing about the flower is the journey to get there to the blossom. That is where some people want the flower to blossom one time. No, you don't expect to suck a mango from the tree when you're now planted.
2: No, I don't.
0: Some trees just bear one time, and then some trees take a little while to bear, but when it bears more mangoes than the others. And then the problem now is when the tree bear a mango and everybody wants to suck it for free.
2: That's the next thing.
0: You understand?
2: Yep.
0: That's important. It's okay. We have to acknowledge it. Mango.
1: So it's the attitude towards it, your professionalism. Everything has to be on point in order for you to enter into the music industry. It's nothing by guess. Like you're saying, I want to sing, and you go in a booth and you sing and you say, that's it. You have to have everything set, plan, the right people around you, the right energy around you to push, because it's not just me.
0: Grantie, a little sneak peek now. Any more collaborations we see coming out? I know you're a man, so now we're taking the pockets.
2: Yeah, we have something from the archive coming out soon. Name is Big, who's going to be on it. So people look out for it. They're going to be huge. They're going to be monstrous. They're going to be devastating.
0: Oh my goodness. They're coming.
2: Trinidad Carnival is close. So we have a project working on right now. We can't let the cat out of the bag.
0: We expect some more collaborations.
2: We have one of collaboration, one of the hit songs from the archive.
0: Okay.
2: From the whole general.
0: Yeah. The encyclopedia of
2: Grant. Yeah, the encyclopedia general. So one of them coming out soon again.
0: All right. Mm-hmm. We're looking forward, my brother. I want to wish you all the best of success. And of course, looking forward to see what we happening and things like that.
2: Thanks so much.
1: Thank you, Dr. Russ.
0: If anybody you like to say thank you to, I'll start with Renzo first.
1: Yeah. Well, I want
0: to
1: thank you, for the opportunity and the energy and the vibes as well as give every interview.
0: Of course. I remember the first time you came through the Vibe City 105 FM doors.
1: Yeah.
0: I could have about 15 years ago.
1: Yeah.
0: How about that,
1: Yeah, about that.
0: You didn't walk by yourself.
1: Yeah, no, I didn't walk by myself. Yeah. Well, I always about...
0: You didn't walk by yourself.
1: Yeah.
0: You walk with that chica.
1: I always about...
0: Look at that banco.
1: I always about building other artists and not just about myself. So that artist out about, is a new artist.
0: What I have to say to you is that your persistence is good and you continue heading on that road, brother. And I love this track.
1: Thank you so much.
0: Anybody you like to say thank you to?
2: I like to say thank you to the Most High God for giving me the strength to be here today. Thank you 105 for having us. I like to big up my Grammy Academy people all part of the world, for California, all the crew, for Africa, big up yourself. Sending out love to all the crew who's in New York listening right now. Miami, big up the Atlanta family, big up my South family, big up my Port of Spain family. Fabrice, big up yourself and all the rest of people who ain't calling name. Love you like life. You don't know.
0: See, Ren's only wishing that Brazil make a goal there right now. Watching that line, let me go and score. I want to take off the jersey.
1: Yeah, well, so I want to give a big shout out to my Venezuelan brothers and sisters who went through a hard time now in Venezuela. And I want to thank all the Trinidadians who been supporting. Sending the donations.
0: Everybody okay for you across there?
1: Yeah. But a couple of my friends, going through some stuff. So I seen all the images, all the videos and stuff, and I just took my heart, But I want to thank all the Trinidad and Tobagonians who've been supporting, sending this stuff, it goes to show. One side of the coin, you might see a negative towards the Latin community when it comes to our people.
0: Yeah.
1: But they have the other side when they seeing things go bad. Everybody's just helping out each other, especially the Venezuelans. They're just seeing everybody just coming together and just making it work now. So this is what we need in life and in its whole. For us to help each other out, not just when.

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celebrating with you. If you are here with somebody you love, I want you to put some hearts in the air, man. Let me signal love. Signal love. Show me your hearts in the air and just rock them. Well, you know what to do. Let me rock them. It's our energy when we come down there. They say all we know is to jump and wave. So, it's in every creed and race. I want to hear all the voices. All the voices. Shh. Say whoa. Well, yo, I feel like a city right here. Living the mass, yeah.

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Now, we ask this question a lot. But if you are a proud trend begonian, show me your right hand in the air right now. 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Some people have the birth paper, the ID card. 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Up in the air like this. 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

0: Red Curaçao. Listen for your chance to qualify now. If you already qualified, there is no need to try again. Let me say that again. If you already qualified, there is no need to try again. We are looking for new listeners to test your knowledge. Curaçao, feel it for yourself, all right? So let's open the line, 623-5105 or 624-7729. Let's go line one. Hello, good afternoon. Welcome.
1: Good afternoon.
0: Hi, good afternoon. You have not qualified before, okay?
1: Yes, I have.
0: You qualified already?
1: Yes.
0: You qualified already before?
1: Yes, I did.
0: All right. Okay, we'll give someone else a chance, right? You can only qualify once.
1: Okay.
0: All right, no problems. Let me repeat that part again. All right? So if you have already qualified, there is no need to try to qualify again. They're just taking once... just one qualification, all right? So we are looking for new listeners to test your knowledge and to qualify, all right? Brand new. Hello, good afternoon. Welcome.
2: Hi, good afternoon.
0: Hi, good afternoon. Have you ever qualified?
2: No.
0: All right, good. So that's your first time qualifying. All right, great. Let me ask you two simple questions. Which side of the road do people drive on in Curaçao?
2: Your left.
0: The left. Ooh, no, that is incorrect.
2: Right?
0: It's obvious if it's not the left.
2: It
0: could be the right. You're not easy. Let me ask you two new questions then. You're not easy. True or false? Curaçao has over 35 beaches.
2: True.
0: All right, good. Nice. So that's right. Good. What are the official languages most commonly spoken in Curaçao?
2: English, Dutch, and
0: Papamento. Oh, that's it. Quite correct. Send me a full name. What's your first name again?
2: Rachel
0: Ann. Send me your full name to the WhatsApp right now, right? You qualified, okay?
2: Okay.
0: You have our WhatsApp number?
2: Yes, I do.
0: All right. Do that now for me so I can send up your name upstairs one time, all right?
2: Okay.
0: All

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Pack it up and pack it in. Indeed, it was a pleasure being here with you today. Yeah, we had a great one. I say, do unto others as you would like others to do unto you. Most of all, live and let live, all right? People, be safe, especially, you know, the rain, it's raining. So be careful on the nation roadways, all right? 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

0: He's going to step in the building and he's going to take care of you all the way down until 7 p.m. Have a blessed and safe one, TNT. The musical surgeon leaving the building.
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0: afternoon. I'm Shane Superville with headline news on CNC3 and the TBC Radio Network. In local developments, Port of Spain Mayor Chinua Alien has responded to Minister of Rural Development and Local Government Khadija Amin on comments over the usage of funds given to regional corporations. Alien appeared on CNC3's Morning Brew program today, where he responded to comments from Amin on Saturday, who suggested that regional corporations should have prioritized funding critical services over throwing fetes and events. In his response, Alien dismissed Amin's allegations, arguing that was not how expenditure within corporations worked.
1: Our budget, the different line items that we have, can only be used for specific purposes. So it is not possible for the city or any other department, ministry, statutory authority to use their salaries line item for anything other than salaries. In any event, there was not enough money available in our salaries line item this month to throw any threat.
0: And in crime news, a shootout with police in Santa Cruz ended with the arrest of one man and the seizure of a

0: pistol with two magazines containing 34 rounds of ammunition. To some regional news, the University of the West Indies is advising prospective students, partners, and the public of the existence of an unauthorized website which is falsely purporting to be affiliated with the institution. According to the university in a press release on Monday, the website is not endorsed, affiliated with, or authorized by the UE and appears to be using the university's name and branding without permission, while misrepresenting a relationship with the institution. Prospective students and stakeholders are being reminded that all legitimate information regarding the UE's programs, admissions processes, and partnerships are available only through official university platforms. And now for a look internationally, a Florida man has been arrested after deputies say he walked into a neighbor's home and shot and killed their dog after it bit a child. In a statement from the Hillsborough County Sheriff's Office, 32-year-old Miguel Reyes Rodriguez was charged with aggravated cruelty to animals, discharge of a firearm in public or on residential property, and armed burglary of a dwelling. Investigators said that the child was not injured after the bite and the dog had already been separated and was back inside its home when Reyes Rodriguez armed himself with a rifle, entered the neighbor's home, shot the dog, and killed it. In a statement, Sheriff Chad Cronister said, quote, "This incident could have been handled through lawful and appropriate channels. Instead, this individual chose to arm himself, unlawfully enter another person's home, and killed their pet." End quote. Stay tuned for another news update at the top of the hour and for comprehensive coverage in our major newscast at 7 p.m. on CNC3 and across all digital platforms.
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0: Pennywise gives you more to love.
1: Hey, folks, thanks for your patience. We'll be taking off very shortly. 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And Wi-Fi is out. And so is the entertainment. Yeah, I'm sorry about the smell, folks. We are aware.
2: I know.
1: 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We are going to have to deplane.
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0: Germany at the at this time, 0-0. And that's all we have for now. But keep it locked. We'll keep you abreast as things unfold on the pitch, because I'm seeing it live right in front of me. All right, so don't move. We got much more on the way right here on Vibe City 105 FM. All right, let me see. All right, now, corner.
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1: Headline news on CNC3 and the TBC Radio Network. San Fernando Mayor Robert Parris says a heightened municipal police presence in and around the city is expected as the San Fernando City Corporation has offered an annexed building for use. Speaking at the launch of the Municipal Police Public Information Unit today, Parris said the initiative was part of an effort to better secure the city.
2: What you would see immediately is the presence of police at the top of Harris Promenade and at the bottom of Harris Promenade. And we also discussed the possibility of continuing to contribute in that vein to make San Fernando a safe city.
1: Venezuelan activist Yesenia Gonzalez says the situation in Venezuela in the aftermath of two devastating earthquakes last week is dire, as she anticipates that conditions in the South American country will gradually worsen. Gonzalez appeared on CNC3's Morning Brew program today, where she spoke of the tragedy and the grief told to her by relatives and friends who still lived in the country.
3: Every day you get a call and it's somebody you know, somebody connected to that person or that person. It is very, very, very sad. I think every day I cry and I'm looking at the news, looking at all those videos, it's very, very sad. It's horrible right now in Venezuela. And I think it will get worse. I get a feeling that it will get worse.
1: In some regional news, Jamaica's Justice Minister Delroy Chuck is urging judges on the island to impose stiffer fines, including the maximum allowed by law. Chuck made the call on Friday while addressing the commissioning ceremony for 19 new justices of the peace

rolled out globally to the platform's 3 billion account holders over the next few months, the platform said. A BBC report noted that from Monday, users will start being able to reserve a name via the app. However, it will not be compulsory. Once the feature is fully activated, WhatsApp users will be able to connect after exchanging usernames only, with options still being available to block or report unwanted messages. Usernames will be limited to 35 characters and there will be few restrictions. Stay tuned for another news update at the top of the hour and for comprehensive coverage in our major newscast at 7 p.m. on CNC3 and across all digital platforms.

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0: Hey, folks, thanks for your patience. We'll be taking off very shortly. Should be wheels up in about 40 minutes. And due to a bumpy ride, snacks and beverage service has been suspended. AC has given us some trouble. Sorry, folks. And Wi-Fi is out. And so is the entertainment. Yeah, I'm sorry about the smell, folks. We are aware.
1: I know.
0: Just one more quick note. We are going to have to deplane.
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Once again, welcome to what we call Front Seat, Back Seat on this lovely Monday, the 29th of June. We want to hear from you guys. This is your part of the segment, your part of the program, where you can call in live and tell us who you put in the front seat and who go in the back seat, all right? Yeah, so much happening in TNT, boy. As you blink, something occurred. I don't know.

0: afternoon.
1: Good afternoon,
0: ma'am. Welcome. How are you doing?
1: I say, Sammy, I want to put PTS in the back seat, Sammy. No bus to show going on today. No bus.
0: What do you mean?
1: No bus.
0: What do you mean? No
1: bus. Put PTS in the back seat.
0: What do you mean? Well, whole day, morning, no.
1: Whole day, morning, evening, no bus, Sammy. No bus. Put PTS in the back seat.
0: So why? Are they saying anything? What's...
1: I don't know, Sammy. There's just no bus. No bus.
0: Okay. All right, the bus broke down. No bus today. So where's the usual
1: program? On Mondays, they don't get bus in Chicago.
0: Oh, okay. All right, well, PTSD. So what? You passengers stranded out there. What's
1: happening? Yeah, but people are just travel with whatever they get. No bus. You line up. I said that people line up. No bus. A maxi come. You take the maxi. Line again. No bus. Maxi. No bus.
0: All right, PTSD. All right. Thanks, ma'am. Thank you. Okay.
1: Yes, Tommy. Yeah.

0: send the ship is sinking. Gypsy sing the song, I can comment a pass. Well, you rebuke it.
1: I don't know now, boy. I don't know. You're watching these scenes. Top of the afternoon, you're live. Welcome. Hello.
2: Hi, good afternoon.
1: Hi, good afternoon, ma'am.
2: I like to put the health centers, the Ministry of Health, the health centers in the back seat.
1: Why?
2: From time to time, when you go at 2 o'clock in the evening, it's closing for, there's no doctors. Mm. And they all have excuse, they're going in a meeting. Now they're supposed to have doctors, but they all have, most of the doctors out. And in case of an emergency, there's no doctor. Now when you go, they're telling you to come back, because that is not your deal. If it's actually, it's a doctor day. Maternity day is a different day. And when you're going, they're telling you the doctor is not there. So they have to work on that.
1: And this is exactly which one of the health centers?
2: Santa Cruz.
1: Which one?
2: Santa Cruz.
1: Santa Cruz. Okay, so they're supposed to close 4 o'clock. By the time 2 o'clock, everybody gone. No doctors inside. Is that what you're saying?
2: Yes.
1: Oh, boy. All right. All right, so Santa Cruz Health Center, back seat. All right, ma'am. Thank you. Wait.

0: I say Dwayne just walked through the door. He says, Sammy, put on the mic there. Oh, yeah, I just said it there. What's it there?
1: Front seat. The three things. One, I don't know who make that macaroni pie by you Saturday. Personally,
0: I say something. It's my computer.
1: No.
0: Oh God.
1: Personally, I don't know who make that macaroni pie by you. Whoever it is, if you're single, you will get that child. You want to tell me?
0: All right, brother. Okay, so thank you very much.
1: The management and staff of the resto bar. For their, not me, for their kind hospitality. I was told on Saturday evening, remember, I do a thing. I was told that it was two couples' anniversary.
0: Okay.
1: And something happened, and they were allowed to come in until the wallet reached or some kind of thing like that.
0: Okay.
1: So I think it was some inclusion. I don't know. I didn't know the full story. But the couples were real happy.
0: All right.
1: And three, oh gosh, I forget the lady name, boy. She's a listener. She listens to the vibe continuously and religiously. And she says every announcer, every DJ, and every part of vibe brightens her day. From when she get up in the morning, she give her thanks. The radio's on vibe until she comes down in the night.
0: All right.

0: For who and why?
1: The Minister of National Security.
0: Tell us why. What's happening?
1: The police. The Prime Minister of the country.
0: How?
1: They're lying too much to the country, Sammy. No teacher coming out, Sammy.
0: No what?
1: No teacher coming out. They're lying of the SOE. Is that checking for the minister?
0: Boy, I...
1: That's the only Prime Minister getting all the tech.
0: Boy,
1: eh? They are changing it from...
0: Hey, what's your mouth?
1: Understand me,
0: boy, I don't know.
1: We've
0: seen some developments on top there that...
1: What development is this, Tommy?
0: I don't know. If we, I
1: but
0: don't,
1: also lies, Tommy. Back to the theorem, boy.
0: Back to the... I hear you. Okay, bro. Heads on tops. I mean... A lot of kids being shaken at this time. You don't know who next or what next. But all I know is things happening on top. You know, let me see how things pan out. We're just waiting and watching and observing. 623-5105, 624-7729. Top of the afternoon, you're live. Welcome. Hello.
2: Good afternoon, SS.
0: Hey, good afternoon, sir. How are you doing, sir?
2: I'm all right. Good afternoon, DJ Dwayne.
0: He just walked out the door. Yeah.
2: Okay, happy Monday. Happy Monday. Hey, Sensational, I want to put... Carnage in the front seat.
0: Why?
2: On Saturday morning, Carnage had something called a Taste of Carnage. Mm-hmm. Every street in Carnage was represented with a tent in the Carnage Savannah. Point Commander Lance Smither and Smither was also represented.
0: That's nice. That's really nice. Yeah.
2: There were bounty castles for the children. There were entertainment from Maximus Dan. And every tent it had in the Savannah, you could have passed by anyone and get something to eat and something to drink at no cost. Mm. When last you had something in this world, you didn't have to pay for.
0: I hear.
2: Carnage did that on Saturday.
0: All right.
2: So Carnage,
0: so
2: think about
0: front seat. All right, cool, man. All right. 623-5105, 624-7729. This is where you get a chance to see us. It is right here on the Nation Station. Front seat, back seat. It's Monday, coming off of the weekend. So much happened in the political arena. Boy, I don't know.

0: Good afternoon.
1: Tommy, good afternoon.
0: Hey, afternoon, sir. How are you doing, man?
1: I'm okay, and yourself?
0: After God, I just... One at a time. I'm doing great. Thanks for asking.
1: Okay.
0: Front seat, back seat for who and why?
1: Yeah. Back seat.
0: For who and why?
1: Starbucks, McCoy.
0: Why?
1: Sammy, the attitude, it stinks inside of there, man.
0: Starbucks, you say?
1: Starbucks, of course.
0: Okay, all right. Well, what happened there? What's the story behind this one? Tell us.
1: No, because you're not... When I'm placing an order on the intercom, you're not hearing them properly. So when I keep asking what they said, the girl balled me up and said, could you drive up please to the window?
0: What do you mean she balled you up? What she say? What you
1: no, mean? Because I'm not hearing what she's saying clearly, Tommy.
0: Yeah.
1: So, you know? Ask it for that man.
0: Well, what she said? What she said to you?
1: No, she's telling me to repeat my order. So when I repeated my order, I don't know who wasn't hearing who.
0: Okay.
1: You understand? Yeah.
0: All right, bro.

0: tonight. Let me go here. Your voice not coming in, right?
1: Yeah. On the 17th of this month, I was there with some friends from overseas. There were no toilet paper and no water in the bathrooms. I went back on the 23rd, same thing, no toilet paper, no water. Went and talked to some lady who was inside the booth. She said, we don't have no toilet paper, we don't have no water. You can bring your own toilet paper. I'm like, wow, this is weird. I think the authorities should take care of toilet paper and water.
0: This is weird. I didn't catch your name.
1: Good day, Sammy. How are you doing?
0: Good.
1: I want to put...

0: washroom. 623-510-5624-7729. Front seat, back seat. It's only Monday, and the thing heating up proper. Hi, good afternoon. You're live. Hello.
1: Hey, good afternoon, Sammy. How are you doing?
0: Hi, there, buddy. Cool, yes? Cool.
1: All right. I hope the weather treating is good.
0: As it comes, if it rains, you're happy. It's sun, you're happy, you know?
1: Don't worry. Once I see when you'll be fine.
0: Well, you don't know. What's up with you? What's going on? Front seat, back seat for who and why?
1: Starbucks Macoya.
0: Another one, but stop.
1: I've been there.
0: Yeah.
1: And the young ladies give excellent service.
0: Okay.
1: All right?
0: Yeah.
1: I've never had a problem there. Be it in the drive thru or inside.
0: Oh.
1: I'm sorry about the experience the guy had. However, I've never had a problem at Starbucks Macoya. Just putting it out there.
0: All right, bro.
1: All right, Sammy. Take it easy.
0: You know, not every day is a sunny day. Sometimes, you know, might have an off day every now and again, but generally, he's saying that usually, you know, I don't know. 623-510-5624-7729. Good afternoon.
2: Hello, Sammy. Hey,
0: Granny, boy. Granny, what's up?
2: Granny, yeah, I want to thank you.
0: You're welcome, Granny.
2: I'm not the police.
0: You're welcome, Granny.
2: I want to ask three. You, Shadow, and Papa Cindy Benjamin.
0: All right. So
2: I want to sit down to you, Sammy, for welcoming me.
0: Always, man. Always. Family is family.
2: And everybody who was there had a good family night. I know family that been in the day. I didn't know it was in the night.

0: Hi, good afternoon. Check, check, check. That's what I get. Hi, good afternoon.
1: Sammy.
0: Yes, sir. We're now hearing you clear. Good afternoon, sir.
1: Hi, that's
0: it. Right ahead.
1: And then, one of those
0: clinics,
1: I think, is
0: on the electricity
1: side in the back.
0: Why is that? Hold on, your radio's a bit too loud. Hold on, lower your radio.
1: Lower. So we get it free. I'm happy for that. You know why you have to come back and get the results? The lady tells her, it's very sorry, it was December 1st week. Now, what sense does that make?
0: December is
1: results. Break down.
0: Yeah, it's a bit much. That's a bit far ahead. I don't know. So much could happen between now and then.

0: Mom, and welcome.
1: I would like to put Brazil in front seat.
0: Why are you putting Brazil in front seat?
1: That's my team, and they won the match.
0: Well,
1: I hope they keep it up.
0: I know you were quite nervous. And
1: yes, when I saw that goal, I was like, I forgot I was on work. And I go, look, oh, everybody like watching me. Like, you know, I said, oh my, I forgot I am on work.
0: We up in the restaurant watching the game, and people started like, oh God, I don't want to cry.
1: Yes.
0: Yeah, but Brazil,
1: but we won.
0: Brazil, scripture, you know. But big up to all the Brazilians out there.
1: Cheers to them.
0: Yeah, man. In my view, the World Cup now started. The thing now started. You see the circle?
1: Yes, now started. It's a real action.
0: All right. Every game is a final moving forward. So, all right. See how it goes.
1: I have a box.
0: Go right ahead.
1: So, the drivers, the road is wet, and they are driving like, okay, they're going to meet the Jesus.
0: Oh, God.
1: Right?
0: Yeah.
1: So, they need to take it down.
0: Oh. Yeah.
1: Right. Have a good evening.
0: Thanks for calling, ma'am. Okay.
1: Bye-bye.
0: All right, folks. Safe travels out there. Take all the time. Courtesy go a long way.

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lovely fundraiser. Thanks for having me. We had a great time with you guys. I mean, principal, teachers, parents, well-wishers all came together for this worthy cause. All right, blessings to you and the entire team. I hope it was a total success in terms of the fundraising part of it, all right? But the principal, boy, that man's singing whole boat ride. He grabbed the mic and said, Sammy, give me the mic then. I see, gonna make an announcement. The man said, I'll sing, yes. Every song the man's singing. Woo! Anyway, bringing it back to the football action right now. Just seeing here that the Germans have just equalized. So it's now 1-1, Paraguay 1, and Germany 1. So, yeah, game on. World Cup fever is on. In the 55th minute. Let's see how

0: Hey, what's happening with the news right here? Let's go.
1: Good evening. I'm Shane Superville with headline news on CNC3 and the TBC Radio Network. In local developments, attorney Israel Khan says that the alleged probe into a serving magistrate could damage public confidence in the judiciary. Reports from a daily newspaper claims that an investigation has been initiated on the basis of allegations that a magistrate accepted bribes in exchange for favorable rulings. Police are also examining financial transactions, including bank deposits, as part of the investigation.
2: Well, certainly if the magistrate, they have evidence he was taking bribes in order to give certain rulings, and then they could trace the money. There's only one course open to the police. They will charge him. And once they charge the magistrate, they will bring the judiciary to disrepute. But he's presumed to be innocent until found guilty.
1: In crime news, police found a stolen car and arrested one man in Valencia during an exercise on Sunday night. Police said officers of the Valencia CID were on patrol on Tapana Road when they noticed two vehicles, a Toyota Hilux and a Nissan Bluebird Sylphie. As the officers got closer, the driver of the Sylphie got out of the car and fled into nearby bushes, escaping. The driver of the Toyota Hilux, however, was left behind and was arrested by police. Inquiries revealed that the Sylphie was carrying false license plates and was reported stolen from the Pinto Road Police Station District last Wednesday. Both vehicles were taken to the Valencia Police Post. To some regional news, health authorities in St. Vincent and the Grenadines are urging citizens and visitors to take greater precautions as new HIV infections continue to increase across the country. Chief Health Promotion Officer Shanika John said recent health data shows a rise in cases, with the highest prevalence recorded among people aged 25 to 29 years old, as well as men over the age of 60. John noted a gender gap in testing patterns, where women more than men were voluntarily getting tested for the disease. She warned that a significant number of positive cases are still being identified among men in affected age groups. The island's health authorities stressed that HIV status cannot be determined by appearance alone, stressing that testing remains the only reliable method of diagnosis. And now for a look internationally, six people were shot and killed following an attack at a youth welfare center in

detained by police, and officials said there was no further threat to the public. 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

0: SS, would you clarify something for me, please? I heard when Argentina playing at the Resto Bar, you have sale on Caribbean Stag. The first beer is $13 and the second one is $12. 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Clarify that for me, please, now. Who does that?
1: We have a breaking connection there. I'm just having this thought inside any car, you know?

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